Partly cloudy tonight with a chance of showers and risk of a thunderstorm this evening, low 9. Tomorrow, mix of sun cloud with a chance of showers starting late in the morning and ending in the evening, high 18, low 8. And Friday, looking good, sunny and clear all day, high 17, low 10. I'm DJ Blocksow.

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0: weather.
1: Partly cloudy tonight with a chance of showers and risk of a thunderstorm this evening, low 9. Tomorrow, mix of sun cloud with a chance of showers starting late in the morning and ending in the evening, high 18, low 8. And Friday, looking good, sunny and clear all day, high 17, low 10. I'm DJ Bloxhouse.

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partly cloudy tonight with a chance of showers and risk of a thunderstorm this evening, low 9. Tomorrow, mix of sun cloud with a chance of showers starting late in the morning and ending in the evening, high 18, low 8. And Friday, looking good, sunny and clear all day, high 17, low 10. I'm DJ Blocksile.

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partly cloudy tonight with a chance of showers and risk of a thunderstorm this evening, low 9. Tomorrow, mix of sun cloud with a chance of showers starting late in the morning and ending in the evening, high 18, low 8. And Friday, looking good, sunny and clear all day, high 17, low 10. I'm DJ Blocksile.

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0: 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I mean, I'm shocked. 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I never saw that coming. 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
1: Mix of sun and cloud today with the chance of showers. Good morning. I'm Matt Latour. Your three-day pinpoint weather details coming up. Niagara Regional Police are investigating a pair of arson attacks at the same Niagara Falls restaurant. The first happened on August 26th on Drummond Road south of Dunn Street, with two suspects arriving on separate motorcycles. A second fire happened at the restaurant early September 26th, with two male suspects arriving together on a motorcycle. Police say the fires were quickly extinguished and the damage was mitigated in both incidents. Detectives are asking anybody who can identify the suspects or their motorcycles to contact Niagara Regional Police. A photo of those motorcycles can be found at our website, niagaradailynews.ca. An arrest on animal cruelty charges has been made in Niagara Falls. In late September, a cat was taken to the animal hospital after a concerned citizen found it bound at a motel in the area of Lundy's Lane and Montrose. Provincial Animal Welfare Services was contacted after the cat was euthanized due to its condition and notified Niagara Police after an initial investigation was completed. 55-year-old Peter Crusoe of Niagara Falls was arrested at the scene and charged with animal cruelty and bestiality. Anyone with information about the incident is asked to contact police or Crime Stoppers. And the Gill Center played host this week to 24 teams, over 600 players, and dozens of NHL scouts for the OJHL's Governor Showcase. Over the last 3 days, players from the entire league came together to be seen, compete, and prove they're ready for what's next in their hockey career. OJHL Commissioner Craig Prada says changes in junior hockey present more opportunities for kids in the league now.
2: We have a number of Division I schools still here, a lot of D3 schools, a lot of OHL. We have Quebec League guys as well, so it's a great cross-section from just about every level that these kids could go to that are coming.
1: Along with our local Niagara Falls Canucks, the OJHL also includes teams from across Ontario, including Leamington, Collingwood, and even across the border in Buffalo. In sports, the Niagara Ice Dogs host the Ottawa 67s tonight at the Meridian Center. 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In the NHL last night, Edmonton defeated Anaheim 5-2, Winnipeg beat Colorado 3-2, and Washington got by Pittsburgh 5-3. And at the OJHL Showcase yesterday, Niagara Falls beat Lindsay 6-4. 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
1: Looking good on roads and highways this morning in the Niagara region and heading into the GTA. Once you do get over the Burlington Skyway, however, there's a crash on the QEW Toronto-bound at Bronte Road in Oakville. Because of that, the left lane is closed and things are slowing down there. And the canal bridges right now, the Carleton Street Bridge will be raising soon. Everything else is available. And at the border, the Peace Bridge has a 10-minute delay for cars heading to the U.S. Traffic for Smart Clean. 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
1: Mix of sun and cloud today with a chance of showers later this afternoon. A high of 18 degrees. Partly cloudy tonight with a chance of showers. An overnight low of 6. Tomorrow mainly sunny in the morning. Some clouds rolling in the afternoon. A high of 18. And on Saturday, mix of sun and cloud with a high of 21. I'm Matt Latour.
0: A great song, but you've arrived. 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

0: Jaguars New Country, 89.1, the Recklaws, long live the night. Good morning, 6:10. We're into it now, Friday Eve. Yes, it's Thursday morning, we're almost there, long weekend, just around the corner there. Monday holiday, nice. Thanksgiving, beautiful. The weather, not so bad. It's changed a little bit. And we'll have a sun cloud mix today and a slight chance of a shower. We'll hit about 18 degrees, only 10 right now. Same forecast for tomorrow and Saturday, 21. That's nice. Looks like might be showers on Sunday right now. As of yesterday, it was nice on Sunday. Now it's showers and 20 and just clouds and 24, holiday Monday. As we get into your Thursday morning, we have two family packs to give you for Balls Falls Thanksgiving Day Festival. That starts up tomorrow. Wonderful Friday, Saturday, Sunday, Monday. You got 4 days of fun there. Music, vendors, maybe you want to start your gift getting. I'm not going to say the other word. I just don't want to, you know, put it out there. But your gift giving and all those wonderful vendors, local art, local music, and a whole bunch of fun. So we got your family packs here. We have your lottery tickets as well if you want to win big. Thursday morning, Lotto 649 passes, 740 with you around This Is The End. 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You want to spin after 9. The best way to start the workday. Just after 9 today, we'll call out. You could spin, play, win $25, qualify for $500 to give away on Monday. And we are going to celebrate those weird food combinations. There is a special sandwich being celebrated today that most people love. I would say 95% of the population would eat this and enjoy it. Me, not so much. We'll tell you why and get your weird food combos in about a half hour. Matt will join us. We're glad you're here.
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0: Well, you probably didn't know that in honor of today being the 8th of October, have you ever thought about this? The prefix oct means 8, like octopus or octagon. So why isn't October the 8th month instead of the 10th? Well, it actually used to be. The ancient Roman lunar calendar only had 10 months, but the winter season was excluded from that. Later, January and February were added to cover the gap. Then January 1st became the beginning of the year, and all the previous months were pushed back.
2: And you're telling me why?
0: You probably didn't know that Leo Fender, the guy who invented the Fender Stratocaster, couldn't actually play guitar.
3: This was in perfect tune when they handed it to me.
0: And you probably didn't know that the longest perfectly straight line that you could sail around the world without bumping into land would be a 19,000-mile trip from Pakistan through the passage between Madagascar and Africa, between South America and Antarctica, and around to northeast Russia. And those are some things you probably didn't know. With James Barker Band, it's After Dark. New Country 89.1. Good morning.

Igor's New Country 89.1. That's my favorite song for sure. Gotta be top five. Love it. Phone Keys Wallet, Lainey Wilson, John Mayer together there. 619, you and me together here on a Thursday. It's Rob. Gonna be a SunCloud mix today. And not too bad for 18 degrees. We'll take that. Slight chance of a shower. 10 right now. A bit cool. Same forecast for tomorrow at 21 by Saturday. That's nice. Now, the end of the weekend.

might get a bit wet. Could be showers for Sunday and just clouds and 20 by Monday. Balls Falls Thanksgiving Day Festival. We got your family packs to give away today. In fact, we have two to give away. Yeah, we'll double up today, make Thursday just a bit better. And while you're down there this weekend, you might want to qualify for Mission 10,000. One step closer to getting $5,000 in the bank. We want to meet you. We'll be at Balls Falls on Saturday from 1 till 3. Nathan and Angela there for your photo opportunity. And get that golden ticket. One picture is all it takes. You'll upload that and you'll be in to win. Now, today we're out for the Great Canadian Getaway. So you can join Brian over there at Giant FM. He'll be at Global Pet Food from 11 till 12 today. And our very own Matt Latour at the Mortgage Center from 12 till 1. So a couple of chances there to get the Great Canadian Getaway. Leafs tickets, Sens tickets, $500 and Royal York stay. Or $5,000. 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
1: Hey, good morning. I'm Matt Latour. Tonight, Twisted Sister is coming to OLG Stage at Falls View Casino with Sebastian Bach on lead vocals. 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And all weekend long, the Balls Falls Thanksgiving Festival will be going on. Things kick off tomorrow at 11 a.m. with the opening ceremonies. Hey, you can see us live on location today and enter the Great Canadian Getaway. Brian from Giant Mornings with Darlene and Brian will be at Global Pet Foods from 11 to noon, and I will be at the Mortgage Center on Portage Road in Niagara Falls from noon until 1. And in sports over the next 48 hours, tonight the Niagara Ice Dogs host the Ottawa 67s at the Meridian Center at 7 o'clock. They then welcome the Barrie Colts to the Meridian Center Saturday night. 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
1: Not seeing any issues on area roads and highways this morning. At the canal bridges, the Homer Bridge is raised and unavailable, and no delays going to or from the U.S. at the border. 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
1: Mix of sun and cloud today with a chance of showers later this afternoon. A high of 18 degrees. Partly cloudy tonight with a chance of showers. An overnight low of 6. Tomorrow mainly sunny in the morning. Some clouds rolling in the afternoon. A high of 18. And on Saturday, mix of sun and cloud with a high of 21. I'm Matt Latour.
4: 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But you're here, and so are we. Wake the fun up with Rob on Niagara's New Country 89.1.

0: Niagara's New Country, 89.1. That's Dean Brody. People know you by your first name. I'm Rob. He's Matt.
1: Hey.
0: 6:32, you are who you are. I can hear you saying your name right now. It is going to be another good day. Sun cloud mix. Might be a slight chance of a shower. Bit cooler, 18 degrees. Same for tomorrow, 21 by Saturday. Sunday looks like it might be wet now. Might rain on Sunday.
1: Oh.
0: That changed from yesterday.
1: Kind of a damp way to end the Thanksgiving festival.
0: Kind of. That's okay, though. You expect at least one day of rain, right? Thanksgiving long weekend?
1: Yeah.
0: Usually happens on the Monday. I say usually. Like I know.
1: You keeping score? What's going on?
0: Happy National Fluffernutter Day today.
1: What?
0: It's a fun word to say, but the sandwich is gross.
1: Give me it one more time.
0: Fluffernutter.
1: Fluffernutter?
0: Yeah, you'd love saying it.
1: I hardly know her.
0: Yeah. Hey! So this is big in New England, apparently. It's a fancy-ish kind of sandwich.
1: Okay, what's
0: doesn't
1: on
0: sound,
1: it?
0: It's peanut butter and marshmallow fluff. Like, it's not really fancy, but...
1: I'm in.
0: Yeah, right away.
1: If my doctor's listening, turn the radio off. I'm in.
0: Now, I have to say, I don't mind peanut butter. Mm-hmm. I like it. I'm not really big on marshmallow fluff. And putting them together just seems gross to me. Too sweet, too sticky.
1: It seems like diabetes between you.
0: Now, you can make the healthy choice and maybe use whole wheat bread.
1: Here's the thing. As a diabetic, I don't have to worry about getting diabetes.
0: Right, so you got it. So would you eat this?
1: Yes, absolutely. I might go get the ingredients today.
0: You'll spike for sure.
1: Probably.
0: Absolutely. I would not recommend. Many doctors wouldn't.
1: If I have one, I'll let you know.
0: So this is a weird food combination.
1: Okay.
0: Now, everyone has their. I don't think I have any. I'm pretty normal.
1: I am, too. I put hot sauce on everything.
0: Mind hot sauce. Hot sauce doesn't seem to be, like, a weird combination, though. It goes on everything.
1: The other day, I was making Kraft dinner.
0: Mm.
1: And I was looking at my fridge and said, what can I put in this to make it, you know, better than just the box Kraft dinner?
0: No.
1: And I saw the sour cream.
0: No, Matt.
1: No, Rob.
0: Ruined.
1: No, no, no.
0: Come on.
1: It was the best mac and cheese I've ever had.
0: Now, did you put it on while it was warm on the stove and it kind of melted in?
1: Or? I put it on when I put the cheese and the butter and the milk in.
0: Weird.
1: And... The texture, it was so creamy. And really? You don't really taste the sour cream. It just made it really creamy.
0: Like one good dollop?
1: Like half a
0: half a container.
1: Well, I was making two boxes of mac and cheese.
0: You want some Kraft dinner with your sour cream?
1: It was so good.
0: I don't know.
1: Hear me out. Just hear me out on this one.
0: Okay.
1: You gotta try. I'll make some and bring it in one day.
0: Would you try this? And maybe I should try maybe your weird food combination. Everyone has theirs. You want to share right now. 1-866-85-BOOTS. Looking for lunch ideas, obviously. Help out if you can. Rethink some things. Luke Combs for you. It's New Country, 89.1. Good morning.

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1: All right, let's get up to date now for Thursday morning. 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
2: Niagara police have arrested a Niagara Falls man on animal cruelty charges. 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

0: 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Back to drinking whiskey so early in the morning.
1: Yes.
0: That's Tyler Joe Miller right there. It is 640. Rob and Matt here with you on a Thursday. It's almost a long weekend. We're getting there. You're making your plans. You got your dinner all ready for whatever day you have it. Sunday, Monday, Saturday.
1: I've got dinner at my parents' place in Oshawa Sunday.
0: Oh, okay. So you're traveling.
1: And then my girlfriend's place Monday here in Welland.
0: Now, this is your meeting the family?
1: I've met them before.
0: Okay.
1: So yeah.
0: This is no new thing.
1: I've met them. We got breakfast a few weeks ago. Went to a Stag and Doe last weekend.
0: No, you've been hanging out.
1: Yeah, I'm familiar now.
0: Now, talk about the Thanksgiving dinner plate. That is a pretty good combination of food.
1: It's going to be weird for my family this year because we're doing a potluck for the first time ever.
0: Oh, weird.
1: Usually my dad just says, you know, I'm going to make everything, but he had like an eye surgery last week.
0: Okay, so he needs help.
1: Yeah, he just doesn't want to do it, I think. That's probably
0: fair.
1: It.
0: That's
1: probably
0: fair.
1: Fake the eye injury.
0: Hey, you're old enough to bring something.
1: Yeah, so I'm bringing pierogies, traditional Thanksgiving food.
0: Right, perfect.
1: But I'm also making stuffing as well.
0: Okay, well, there you go, the traditional. So that's a weird combination because that's carb and carb. I mean, why would you have two carbs on one plate?
1: I'll take 10 carbs on one plate. Don't even. I'm not on keto right now.
0: Halfway through the question, I realized what I was talking about.
1: Yeah, I'm on keto starting Tuesday.
0: Okay. So it's going to be a nice long weekend for Matt. Yeah, we're putting together food combinations. You want to let us know what yours are, 1-866-85-BOOTS. Having fun with New Country 89.1. Blaine.

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1: Good morning, I'm Matt Latour. The Gale Center played host this week to 24 teams, over 600 players, and dozens of NHL scouts for the OJHL's Governor Showcase. Over the last 3 days, players from the entire league came to compete, be seen by scouts, and prove that they're ready for what's next in their hockey career. OJHL Commissioner Marty Savoy says recent changes in the junior hockey landscape present more opportunities for kids in the league now.
2: It looks like a lot of the higher ends, the NHL guys, are looking at the young kids to get them on their radar. We have a number of Division I schools still here. A lot of D3 schools, a lot of OHL. We have Quebec League guys as well. So it's a great cross-section from just about every level that these kids could go to that are coming.
1: He also mentioned some new additions this year, such as a larger focus on social media and a new training initiative.
2: This year, Hockey Canada has come in and they're in their high-performance officiating program this week. So you have referees from all over the country here as well. That kind of puts a different flavor to it.
1: Locally competing in the OJHL is the Niagara Falls Canucks, but the league also includes teams from Leamington, Collingwood, and even across the border in Buffalo. And that's What's Good Niagara, your local traffic and weather. Next.
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1: Not seeing any issues on area roads and highways this morning at the canal bridges. The Homer Bridge is raised and unavailable, and no delays going to or from the U.S. at the border. 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
1: Mix of sunny cloud today with a chance of showers later this afternoon, a high of 18 degrees. Partly cloudy tonight with a chance of showers, an overnight low of 6. Tomorrow, mainly sunny in the morning, some clouds rolling in the afternoon, a high of 18. And on Saturday, mix of sunny cloud with a high of 21. I'm Matt Latour.

Niagara's New Country, 89.1. Beaten by now, there's Morgan Wallen. 6:54, happy Thursday. It's Friday Eve, almost to the long weekend. Sun cloud mix, 18 degrees today. Same forecast tomorrow. We're up to 21 by Saturday. Could be showers on Sunday. Holiday Monday looks like clouds. Staying on the warmer side, but really only a couple of days of sunshine for the Balls Falls Thanksgiving Day Festival that starts up tomorrow. Goes right through till Monday. In fact, we've got a family pack. We've got two to give away, so let's do one right now. If you want to go to Balls Falls with the family this weekend, you can text in Balls Falls right now to 1-866-85-BOOTS. 1-866-852-6687, brand new text line. Good luck to you. After 7, we have your lottery tickets. 7:40, we do a round of This Is the End. Five things you should know coming up at 7:10. So in about 20 minutes or so, we will test you, yes, and see if you would eat this food combination that is apparently growing in popularity. And would you have something called a FOMO funeral? One lady did. We'll tell you her experience. That and more with Five Things You Should Know at 7:10. In the meantime, it's Megan Patrick, Your Daddy's Smile, New Country, 89.1.

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1: Mix of sun and cloud today with a chance of showers. Good morning. I'm Matt Latour. Your three-day pinpoint weather details coming up. An 18-year-old in Niagara Falls has been arrested for drug trafficking. Since September, police have been conducting a drug trafficking investigation in the falls in the area of Main and Ferry Streets. Police identified a suspect and yesterday got a search warrant for a home near Coventry Road where they found fentanyl, cocaine, pills, and just over $8,000 cash. Rayano J.J. Curry of Niagara Falls was arrested and charged with various drug trafficking related offenses. Anybody with any more information is asked to contact either police or Crime Stoppers. Niagara Health is mourning the loss of Sarah Patton, a critical care nurse whose life was tragically cut short in a plane crash while working as a flight nurse. A memorial sent to staff at Niagara Health says she was a valued member of their ICU at the Murata Family Hospital after joining the ICU in 2021 during the COVID-19 pandemic. She also spent time working at the Welland Hospital's emergency department. The memorial says Patton brought joy, optimism, and compassion to her work and found a perfect fit when she became a flight nurse, combining her passion for nursing with her sense of adventure. She was one of four Canadians aboard a jet operated by Latitude Air Ambulance out of Hamilton, which was lost in the Atlantic Ocean early Saturday morning while flying to Boston from Bermuda. And Niagara Parks is collaborating with Niagara College to bring a taste of history to Old Fort Erie this month. They'll be hosting History on Tap, a unique event at the Old Stone Fort, with costume interpreters sharing stories of beer, rations, and military life during the War of 1812. Beverages for the event will be produced by students from Niagara College's Teaching Brewery and Winery and paired with food selections prepared by Niagara Parks culinary team. The event takes place October 24th and will feature black powder demonstrations along with live music from Celtic rock band The O'Deadly. In sports, the Niagara Ice Dogs host the Ottawa 67s tonight at the Meridian Center. You can hear full coverage of the game on Niagara's New Country 89.1 with Reese Dumaney on the call at 7. In the NHL last night, Edmonton defeated Anaheim 5-2, Winnipeg beat Colorado 3-2, and Washington got by Pittsburgh 5-3. And at the OJHL showcase yesterday, Niagara Falls beat Lindsay 6-4. Your Niagara traffic and weather next.
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1: There's a crash this morning in Port Colborne on Highway 3 westbound near Lorraine Road. All lanes are closed as a result as emergency crews are on their way. So if you're heading that way in South Niagara this morning, give yourself some extra time. At the canal bridges, everything right now is available, and at the border, no delays going to or from the U.S. Traffic for SmartClean. 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
1: Mix of sun and cloud today with a chance of showers later this afternoon. A high of 18 degrees. Partly cloudy tonight with a chance of showers. An overnight low of 6. Tomorrow, mainly sunny in the morning. Some clouds rolling in the afternoon. A high of 18. And on Saturday, mix of sun and cloud with a high of 21. I'm Matt Latour.
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0: Rivers New Country 89.1. There's Chris Young and Kane Brown, a couple of famous guys with their famous friends. At 7:08, it's Rob and Matt. We are less famous, but we're still friends.
1: Yeah.
0: You hesitated a little bit, but that's okay.
1: It's still early.
0: Yeah, it's Thursday, and the weekend is coming. It's going to be nice today. Sun cloud mix and around 18, so a bit cooler than we've had, but the sun will shine, which will be nice. And then tomorrow, same and even warmer by Saturday. It could be rainy by the end of the week, but maybe that'll change. We'll have to cross our fingers. We will be crossing our fingers for you to win lottery tickets in about a half hour, but right now, it's five things you should know.
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0: Matt, what can you share with us?
1: Have you ever wondered how they got drunk during the War of 1812?
0: Every day I wonder.
1: Yeah, it's something that weighs heavily on my mind. And now I don't have to worry about it because Niagara Parks and Niagara College are teaming up for an event called History on Tap.
0: I love this.
1: It'll be held at Old Fort Erie, and it'll talk about the stories of beer rations and military life during the War of 1812.
0: Beer rations?
1: Yeah.
0: Oh, boy. Tough times.
1: You gonna put a limit on me? The event takes place October 24th and will also feature Black Powder demonstrations along with a live band, a Celtic rock band, the O'Deadlies.
0: Oh, that's going to be a lot of fun.
1: On the list of cool band names, the O'Deadlies is right there.
0: You'll be kicking it for sure. I love it.
1: The Gale Center in Niagara Falls hosted the 2026 OJHL Governors Showcase this week. It wrapped up yesterday. We had a good chat with OJHL Commissioner Marty Savoy yesterday. DJ went down to the Gale Center and talked to him, and over 600 players were being showcased, and there are scouts there from the NHL, from the OHL, from NCAA.
0: A lot of hopefuls, huh? Just trying to get in. Yeah, it's a small funnel, but there's room for a few, isn't there?
1: Yes.
0: Yeah, I would hope so. Yeah, go everybody, go. Good luck. 80-year-old Shelby Neal did something a tad unusual. Hosted her own funeral. Months after she buried her husband, she decided she wanted to experience her own funeral. So she invited 100 people, put a cardboard cutout of herself in a casket, and she's calling it the FOMO funeral.
1: She might be a bit of an attention seeker.
0: Look at me, look at me.
1: Can you imagine getting invited? Do you have to RSVP to that?
0: I don't know. Does he bring a gift? What do you do? It's awkward. Speaking of that, Stanley Kubrick is past, the late director. Now he's auctioning off some of his stuff next February. You could get the axe that Jack Nicholson
3: Here's
0: used.
3: Here's Johnny.
0: Yeah, you see what I mean? You could get that. You could also get the little dresses that the twins wore.
1: Ooh.
0: Talk about a Halloween costume.
1: No kidding.
0: I mean,
3: here's Johnny.
0: Sign me up for that.
1: Those are going to go for a lot of money.
0: I would think they'd be pretty pricey, yeah. So, yeah, you have to save for that. And this is going to be a good food challenge for you this weekend on a weird food combo day. Glorious monstrosity of a Philly steak cheese rolled into a large pizza like a burrito.
1: Yes. Yes.
0: No hesitation from
1: I'm in.
0: That. $50.
1: Ah.
0: They say it feeds four.
1: I can make it cheaper.
0: Or one, if you're really hungry.
1: Yes.
0: So there you are.
1: Greedy.
0: A few things you should know. Share them with someone else today. It's a new
1: ration
0: country.
1: Ration beer, but not cheesesteak.
0: There's rules to this, everybody.

0: Niagara's new country, 89.1. There's Good Time Goes. Dallas Smith on your Thursday, 717. It is going to be sun cloud mix in 18 today. Might be a slight chance of a shower. Same forecast for tomorrow. Warmer still by Saturday, 21 degrees under sunny skies. Sunday might be a rain day. If you're heading out doing Balls Falls, perhaps you want to pick a day, you know, a nice day. It's no matter what, when you go, no matter what the weather. Beautiful spot, beautiful event, traditional, wonderful and fun, full of music and food and vendors. We have family packs to give away. We have to give away one right now.
1: Hello.
0: Good morning, Brenda. It's Rob calling from New Country 89.1. How's your day so far?
1: Hi, Rob. It's good. How's yours?
0: Pretty good. What are you doing right now?
1: I'm actually driving my mother to the hospital for a procedure today.
0: Oh, so. Well, I hope everything goes all right.
1: Yes, thank you.
0: It's National Fluffernutter Day today. Would you eat a Fluffernutter?
1: No, probably not.
0: Yeah, it's peanut butter and marshmallow fluff together in a sandwich.
1: Yeah, I'm not a big fan of peanut butter, so probably not.
0: I see. So that's a hard no for you.
1: Yeah, that's a no.
0: So what goes on your PB&J?
1: Oh gosh, no. I don't like jam either. I'm a little picky.
0: Wow. To each their own. You know what you like. Let's make you a winner. You want to go to Balls Falls this weekend with the family?
1: I would love that.
0: Yeah, we got a pack of tickets for you and the family to enjoy. No matter what day you go, you'll have a great time free of charge. Way to go, Brenda.
1: That's awesome. Thank you so much.
0: You're so welcome. We'll have your family pack of Balls Falls tickets after 8 o'clock this morning. As we get into a traditional weekend, a long weekend is coming. Hey, good people with cool, doing cool stuff is also coming up at 7:30. And, of course, we're going to shine a light on the Welland Jackfish. Not only a championship team, but heroes in Niagara. We'll tell you why with good people doing cool stuff at 7:30. In the meantime, friends like that, John Morgan, Jason Aldean, New Country 89.1.

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1: Hey, good morning. I'm Matt Latour. Tonight, Twisted Sister is coming to OLG Stage at Falls View Casino with Sebastian Bach on lead vocals. 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And all weekend long, the Balls Falls Thanksgiving Festival will be going on. Things kick off tomorrow at 11 a.m. with the opening ceremonies. Hey, you can see us live on location today and enter the Great Canadian Getaway. Brian from Giant Mornings with Darlene and Brian will be at Global Pet Foods from 11 to noon, and I will be at the Mortgage Center on Portage Road in Niagara Falls from noon until 1. And in sports over the next 48 hours, tonight the Niagara Ice Dogs host the Ottawa 67s at the Meridian Center at 7 o'clock. They then welcome the Barrie Colts to the Meridian Center Saturday night. Full coverage of all Ice Dogs games this season can be heard on New Country 89.1 with Reese Dumaney on the call. 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I'm Matt Latour, and that's what's happening around Niagara.
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4: 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Niagara Bullseye Traffic.
1: There's a crash on Highway 3 eastbound in Port Colborne near Lorraine Road this morning. Emergency crews are on site, but all lanes are closed. If you're heading that way this morning, make sure to give yourself some extra time or maybe just go another way. At the canal bridges, Glendale Avenue and Clarence Street are both raised and unavailable, and no delays at the border. 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
1: Mix of sun and cloud today with a chance of showers later this afternoon. A high of 18 degrees. Partly cloudy tonight with a chance of showers. An overnight low of 6. Tomorrow, mainly sunny in the morning. Some clouds rolling in the afternoon. A high of 18. And on Saturday, mix of sun and cloud with a high of 21. I'm Matt Latour.
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1: Niagara's New Country 89.1. That's Boots Off and John Party at 7:30 on the Thursday. Nice morning. Not a bad day. 18 degrees later on. Sun cloud mix. Slight chance of a shower. Same forecast for tomorrow. A little warmer by Saturday. 21 degrees under sun cloud mix. And rain for Sunday, Monday. Clouds staying on the warm side, but might be a bit wet. We're at 10 degrees right now. Your chance at lottery tickets on the way, but right now it's good people doing cool stuff.
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1: Well, the Welland Jackfish going to bat for the community again, raising $112,232 for local organizations. So Crime Stoppers of Niagara benefited from the 50-50 tickets sold at home games, taking home $73,562. Nicely done. Now, the team also raised over $13,000 for youth baseball teams throughout the Challenge campaign. And they donated $5,000 to minor baseball programs as well, raising $4,280 for the Ronald McDonald House Charities, the Strikeout for Families campaign. Well, and Jackfish going to bat for community. I love it. Another great example of good people doing cool stuff. Justin Moore for you right now, 7:31 on a Thursday. It's Time's Ticking. 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
1: Is everybody in? Let's get up to date together now from the newsroom. Here's Matt.
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0: Rise and shine. Or just rise. We don't judge. 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

0: Angra's New Country 89.1. Tim McGraw and Faith Hill had their 30th wedding anniversary yesterday. Tim commemorated it with an online heartfelt post. He included a bunch of clips from their life together, which is extensive, right? All kinds of memories and moments. But you think he would have got her something nice. I'm pretty sure he did beyond the Facebook post, but it's a nice start, Tim. 7:37 on a beautiful start to a Thursday. We have SunCloud Mix and 18 degrees later on, 10 degrees currently.
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0: 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Instant text line at 1-866-85-BOOTS. So what happens is I play the end of the song, you tell me song title and the artist. And don't forget your name so I know who to call at 1-866-85-BOOTS, 1-866-852-6687. Here's the end. Are you listening closely? Here it is. That's all you get. End of the song. Do you know the song title and the artist? How well do you know it? You want to have a guess right now at 1-866-85-BOOTS. Lottery tickets for you before 8. Good luck. Horseback now. 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
3: 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Cause she's a gold digger with a quick trigger. A cast iron skillet swinging lid flipper.

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2: Good morning, I'm Matt Latour. The Gale Centre played host this week to 24 teams, over 600 players, and dozens of NHL scouts for the OJHL's Governor Showcase. Over the last 3 days, players from the entire league came to compete, be seen by scouts, and prove that they're ready for what's next in their hockey career. OJHL Commissioner Marty Savoy says recent changes in the junior hockey landscape present more opportunities for kids in the league now.
3: It looks like a lot of the higher ends, the NHL guys, are looking at the young kids to get them on their radar. We have a number of Division I schools still here, a lot of D3 schools, a lot of OHL. We have Quebec League guys as well. So it's a great cross-section from just about every level that these kids could go to that are coming.
2: He also mentioned some new additions this year, such as a larger focus on social media and a new training initiative.
3: This year, Hockey Canada's coming in during their high-performance officiating program this week, so you have referees from all over the country here as well. That kind of puts a different flavor to it.
2: Locally competing in the OJHL is the Niagara Falls Canucks, but the league also includes teams from Leamington, Collingwood, and even across the border in Buffalo. And that's What's Good Niagara, your local traffic and weather. Next.
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1: 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Niagara Bullseye Traffic.
2: There's a crash on Highway 3 eastbound in Port Colborne near Lorraine Road this morning. Emergency crews are on site, but all lanes are closed. If you're heading that way this morning, make sure to give yourself some extra time or maybe just go another way. At the canal bridges, Glendale Avenue and Clarence Street are both raised and unavailable, and no delays at the border. 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
2: Mix of sun and cloud today with a chance of showers later this afternoon, a high of 18 degrees. Partly cloudy tonight with a chance of showers, an overnight low of 6. Tomorrow, mainly sunny in the morning, some clouds rolling in the afternoon, a high of 18. And on Saturday, mix of sun and cloud with a high of 21. I'm Matt Latour.

0: Niagara's new country, 89.1. There's Brett Kissel and Cooper Allen together. Two of us, 7:50. You and I together here on a Thursday. Sun cloud mix and a high of 18 later. It's still 10 degrees.
1: New country, 89.1 with Rob. And this is The Ant.
2: Hello.
0: Good morning, Roger. It's Rob at New Country 89.1. How are you?
2: I'm doing all right. How are you?
0: Pretty good, man. What's going on for you today?
2: Not too much. No. Just preparing to start my night shifts again this week.
0: Your night shift. So when do you go in?
2: 6 p.m. till 6 a.m.
0: What are you doing up right now then? Shouldn't you be sleeping?
2: Yeah. just walking my dog.
0: It's not working out so well for you, is it?
2: Well, I know.
0: You know what? If you win, like, the big one, you win the lottery, you say goodbye to the night shift and day shift, for that matter.
2: Oh, I might be too bored. I'll probably still work.
0: No, Roger, come on. Don't be silly.
2: No, 80 million? No, I wouldn't.
0: It's a big one, right? Let's get you all set up. You heard the end of the song, right?
2: Yeah, I sure did.
0: And the song title and the artist?
2: Song title is Austin by Dasha.
0: You got it, Roger. You're a big winner.
2: Awesome.
0: See, it's worth staying up during the day.
2: It sure
0: is.
2: Yeah,
0: good for you. Hey, have a great night shift, okay?
2: Thank you very much.
0: You can play and win This Is The End again tomorrow, 7:40, right here on New Country 89.1. Good luck.

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1: Mix of sun and cloud today with a chance of showers. Good morning. I'm Matt Latour. Your three-day pinpoint weather details coming up. Niagara Regional Police are investigating a pair of arson attacks at the same Niagara Falls restaurant. The first happened on August 26th on Drummond Road south of Dunn Street with two suspects arriving on separate motorcycles. A second fire happened at the restaurant early September 26th with two male suspects arriving together on a motorcycle. Police say the fires were quickly extinguished and the damage was mitigated in both incidents. Detectives are asking anybody who can identify the suspects or their motorcycles to contact Niagara Regional Police. A photo of those motorcycles can be found at our website, niagaradailynews.ca. An arrest on animal cruelty charges has been made in Niagara Falls. In late September, a cat was taken to the animal hospital after a concerned citizen found it bound at a motel in the area of Lundy's Lane and Montrose. Provincial Animal Welfare Services was contacted after the cat was euthanized due to its condition and notified Niagara Police after an initial investigation was completed. 55-year-old Peter Crusoe of Niagara Falls was arrested at the scene and charged with animal cruelty and bestiality. Anyone with information about the incident is asked to contact police or Crime Stoppers. And the Gill Center played host this week to 24 teams, over 600 players, and dozens of NHL scouts for the OJHL's Governor Showcase. Over the last 3 days, players from the entire league came together to be seen, compete, and prove they're ready for what's next in their hockey career. Commissioner Marty Savoy says there are lots of opportunities for kids playing in the league now.
2: We have a number of Division I schools still here, a lot of D3 schools, a lot of OHL. We have Quebec League guys as well, so it's a great cross-section from just about every level that these kids could go to that are coming.
1: Along with our local Niagara Falls Canucks, the OJHL also includes teams from across Ontario, including Leamington, Collingwood, and even across the border in Buffalo. In sports, the Niagara Ice Dogs host the Ottawa 67s tonight at the Meridian Center. You can hear full coverage of the game on Niagara's New Country 89.1 with Reese Dumaney on the call at 7. In the NHL last night, Edmonton defeated Anaheim 5-2, Winnipeg beat Colorado 3-2, and Washington got by Pittsburgh 5-3. And at the OJHL showcase yesterday, Niagara Falls beat Lindsay 6-4. Your Niagara traffic and weather next.
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1: There's a crash on Highway 3 in Port Colborne this morning near Weaver Road and Carl Road. Because of that, all lanes are closed, so avoid that area if you can. At the canal bridges, the Main Street Bridge in Port Colborne is unavailable. And at the border, the Rainbow Bridge has a 15-minute delay for cars heading to the U.S., while the Peace Bridge has a 10-minute delay for trucks heading to the U.S. Traffic for local fame. 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
1: Mix of sun and cloud today with a chance of showers later this afternoon. A high of 18 degrees. Partly cloudy tonight with a chance of showers. An overnight low of 6. Tomorrow mainly sunny in the morning. Some clouds rolling in the afternoon. A high of 18. And on Saturday, mix of sun and cloud with a high of 21. I'm Matt Latour.
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0: Acres New Country, 89.1. I hope we can fast forward to the long weekend. It's coming soon. It's like Friday around here. Everyone's excited for the long weekend.
1: I took Monday off this week, so I gave myself back-to-back four-day weeks.
0: Oh, that's right.
1: Yeah.
0: Well, you planned it out nicely.
1: I'm playing chess. Everyone else around here is playing checkers. I'm
0: telling you. Monday is the holiday, so, you know, enjoy yourself. Thanksgiving weekend. The weather, yeah, today's nice. Tomorrow's nice. Saturday, Sunday, and Sunday, not so much.
1: Yeah.
0: Might rain on Sunday.
1: A little bit of rain never hurt anybody, though.
0: So pick your days for Balls Falls. By the way, you still have a family pack to give away.
1: And if you haven't been to this Thanksgiving festival, by the way,
0: yeah,
1: unbelievable.
0: Yeah, it's got everything you need.
1: Like food vendors, it's got crafts.
0: Yeah.
1: There's, I bought 2 years ago when I went inside the bar, and they had a whole bunch of different vendors. I can't remember the name of the guy. The best fudge I've ever had in my life.
0: Fudge is fun.
1: And I also got garlic spread from him. Very diverse selection at his booth, but I was very happy with it.
0: You'll eat and you'll have music and drink and, of course, the beautiful surroundings of Balls Falls Conservation Area. Doesn't get much more picturesque than that.
1: No, it's beautiful there.
0: So if you'd like my last family pack, if you want to text in Balls Falls right now, while we have it on the brain at 1-866-85-BOOTS, 1-866-852-6687, simply text in Balls Falls and you can get our final family pack.
1: Yeah, opening ceremony tomorrow morning.
0: And you're going to be there for that.
1: Yeah, I'll be there at 11.
0: Nice.
1: Yeah.
0: Thanksgiving weekend means food and also means leftovers. Yes or no for leftovers?
1: Oh, yeah.
0: Yeah, I'm a big leftover fan.
1: I'm going back to my parents' place in Oshawa. We're doing it's a lunch we're going to do on Sunday.
0: That's nice.
1: Just so, because I have to work Monday morning. I am bringing 6 Tupperware containers.
0: Like empty ones.
1: Empty ones. Brand new ones, actually, that I've never used.
0: So you're bringing your food, your pierogies, and then your take-home containers.
1: Yes.
0: Yeah, that's exactly. Planning ahead right there.
1: If it goes well, I've got lunch all week.
0: That's great. I love seeing the meat and turkey sandwiches.
1: So good.
0: I got
1: mayonnaise
0: friends, though,
1: on there.
0: Friends who don't have leftovers. I have people in my life who hate leftovers.
1: I don't keep those people in my life.
0: Yeah, so we take all their food.
1: Exactly.
0: We'll take it. 100%. Enjoy. Cameron Whitcomb's new one after Say So. It's Dan and Shay. New Country, 89.1.

0: Cyprus New Country 89.1, Kingdom of Fear, the new one from Cameron Whitcomb. 6:18 now. It's Rob on a Thursday. We're getting close to the long weekend. Nice start. Today is good. Sun cloud mix 21 for Saturday. Tomorrow's another good day. Sunday, Monday might be a bit of a wash. Balls Falls Thanksgiving Day Festival is on. We're giving away another family pack. Good morning. Is that Gloria?
1: Yes, it is.
0: Gloria, it's Rob at New Country 89.1. Happy Thursday to you. How's your day?
1: It's good.
0: Excellent.
1: How is yours?
0: It's so far so good. I'm glad to have you here on the program. Would you like to go see Balls Falls this weekend? We got a big festival going on if you want to go.
1: Yes, I do. I go every year. I've been trying.
0: Yeah. Now, is there a specific day you like to go on, or does it matter to you?
1: We don't know yet.
0: Yeah. You got to make that plan. You got to wait for the weather and all that stuff and make sure everyone's available. But you got the family pack of tickets. That's step one. Way to go, Gloria.
1: Thank you very much.
0: Yeah, we're excited for the Balls Falls Thanksgiving Day Festival. Enjoy if you're heading. Make sure you qualify for Mission 10,000 Saturday 1 till 3 with New Country 89.1. Good luck.

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1: Hey, good morning. I'm Matt Latour. Tonight, Twisted Sister is coming to OLG Stage at Falls View Casino with Sebastian Bach on lead vocals. 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And all weekend long, the Balls Falls Thanksgiving Festival will be going on. Things kick off tomorrow at 11 a.m. with the opening ceremonies. Hey, you can see us live on location today and enter the Great Canadian Getaway. Brian from Giant Mornings with Darlene and Brian will be at Global Pet Foods from 11 to noon, and I will be at the Mortgage Center on Portage Road in Niagara Falls from noon until 1. And in sports over the next 48 hours, tonight the Niagara Ice Dogs host the Ottawa 67s at the Meridian Center at 7 o'clock. 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Full coverage of all Ice Dogs games this season can be heard on New Country 89.1 with Reese Dumaney on the call. You can get all the details on these events and more at niagaradailynews.ca. Just click the 48 in the newsroom. I'm Matt Latour, and that's what's happening around Niagara.
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1: Emergency crews are still on scene on Highway 3 eastbound in Port Colborne between Weaver Road and Carl Road. As a result of that crash earlier this morning, all lanes are closed, so avoid the area if possible. At the Canal Bridges, Clarence Street is raised and unavailable, and at the border, the Peace Bridge has a 10-minute delay for trucks heading stateside. 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
0: 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Niagara Pinpoint Weather. 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

Niagara's New Country 89.1. That's Somebody I Know. James Barker Band. They are getting ready for the OLG stage, Falls View Casino Show, and that's coming up next February. I know. They just announced, quite exciting to have the boys back in Niagara. They love this area so much. Done numerous shows, and we're so happy to have them back at OLG stage, Falls View Casino, James Barker Band, for next February. I know. Your next year is getting exciting already. So tomorrow, we're Friday Live. Lucas Mason will be on the program tomorrow at 8:10. Got new music, and he had a great summer. Busy summer. We'll catch up to date and find out what he's doing. And that, of course, is the opening act. See, this coming Friday, we have Lucas Mason for Friday Live. Next Friday, Tim Hicks live in studio. He's going to chat up the Light of Day Niagara show coming up Meridian Center November 7th. So Lucas Mason is kind of opening up for Tim Hicks on Friday Live. Pretty cool gig. We get you closer to the music and the artist each and every Friday. 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
0: Sure, you could have stayed in bed, but then you'd miss us. 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

Angeles New Country 89.1, Life's a Dance. John Michael Montgomery for you right there. It's Rob here on your Thursday. It's going to be your chance today to get out and join us. Many locations and many things to qualify for, whether it's the Great Canadian Getaway. Yeah, Leafs tickets, taking on the Sens on the 27th of March. That's next year. And we'll give you a stay at the Royal York and $500 in your pocket. We will be out today at Global Pet Food, 11 till 12. Brian over at Giant FM will be there. And our very own Matt Latour at the Mortgage Center, noon till 1. So if that's your lunch hour, maybe stop on over there. Scan the QR code, chance to win the Great Canadian Getaway. Or you can head over to Balls Falls. This weekend, we'll be there for Mission 10,000. Saturday, 1 till 3, Nathan and Angela will be there to snap your photo with them and get you the QR code. And of course, you'll be qualified with the golden ticket. 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Great Canadian Getaway, Mission 10,000. So many contests, so little time. Chances for you to win, you betcha. Good luck to all of you. Shaboozy now, it's Cowgirl. 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
1: Good morning, I'm Matt Latour. The Gale Centre played host this week to 24 teams, over 600 players, and dozens of NHL scouts for the OJHL's Governor Showcase. Over the last 3 days, players from the entire league came to compete, be seen by scouts, and prove that they're ready for what's next in their hockey career. OJHL Commissioner Marty Savoy says recent changes in the junior hockey landscape present more opportunities for kids in the league now.
2: It looks like a lot of the higher ends, the NHL guys, are looking at the young kids to get them on their radar. We have a number of Division I schools still here, a lot of D3 schools, a lot of OHL. We have Quebec League guys as well. So it's a great cross-section from just about every level that these kids could go to that are coming.
1: He also mentioned some new additions this year, such as a larger focus on social media and a new training initiative.
2: This year, Hockey Canada's coming in during their high-performance officiating program this week, so you have referees from all over the country here as well. That kind of puts a different flavor to it.
1: Locally competing in the OJHL is the Niagara Falls Canucks, but the league also includes teams from Leamington, Collingwood, and even across the border in Buffalo. And that's What's Good Niagara, your local traffic and weather. Next.
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1: There's a crash on Highway 3 in Port Colborne this morning between Weaver Road and Carroll Road. Because of that, all lanes are closed, so avoid the area if possible. At the Canal Bridges, Clarence Street is raised and unavailable. And at the border, I'm not seeing any delays going to or from the U.S. Traffic for Northern Financial Group. 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
1: Mix of sun and cloud today with a chance of showers later this afternoon. A high of 18 degrees. Partly cloudy tonight with a chance of showers. An overnight low of 6. Tomorrow mainly sunny in the morning. Some clouds rolling in the afternoon. A high of 18. And on Saturday, mix of sun and cloud with a high of 21. I'm Matt Latour.
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Niagara's New Country, 89.1. It's Autograph and Dallas Smith. SunCloud Mix, 18 degrees later on. Not a bad long weekend on the way as we get ready for Thanksgiving. Get ready for 90 minutes of continuous country. Yeah, it's the workday kickoff. Welcome to it. Finders Keepers. It's Luke Squared, Luke Bryan, Luke Combs, New Country, 89.1.

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0: Jagger's New Country, 89.1. Just when you thought Red Bull gave you wings. Whiskey wings. That can happen.
1: Whiskey Red Bull? Imagine that.
0: Wow.
1: Whoa.
0: Never get to sleep. It's Washboard Union there. New one there. It's 9:08. It is Rob and Matt here on a beautiful Thursday morning. Look at that sun. Beautiful day. A chance for you to win right now. You want to spin that wheel?
1: That'll give you wings.
0: We're going to conquer the wheel. And there's $25 for you to win here.
1: And maybe $500.
0: Yeah, we're going to do that on Tuesday morning this coming week because Monday's a holiday.
1: Yes.
0: So you'll be sleeping in. We'll be sleeping in. Some of us.
1: Yeah, some of us.
0: Hopefully want to play now. So if you want to text in, play Ojo. 1-866-85-BOOTS. 1-866-852-6687. Play Ojo and you could play and conquer the wheel. Good luck. Tucker Wetmore, just ahead of Zach Top. Brunette, New Country, 89.1.

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sun cloud mix for today and a high of 18. Much of the same for tomorrow. We're up to 19 degrees. Saturday is the best of the weekend. Sunshine and 21. Might get rain on Sunday with a high of 18. Showers again for Monday with a high of 20. 11 right now.

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It is your time to play Ojo Online Casino. We're going to conquer that wheel. Someone's going to play a game and hopefully win $25 and qualify for $500. Could be you. Good luck. Never drinking again. The rec law is now. It's New Country 89.1.

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0: Niagara's New Country, 89.1. It's Heart on Fire and Eric Church at 9:34 on your Thursday. SunCloud Mix, 18 later on. We're getting there. 11 right now. Someone's going to conquer the wheel, play Ojo Online Casino.
1: Hello.
0: Good morning. Is that Sandy?
1: Yes, it is.
0: Sandy, it's Rob and Matt calling from New Country, 89.1. Happy Thursday.
1: Happy Thursday to you, too.
0: Are you ready to conquer the wheel and play Ojo Online Casino?
1: I will try.
0: Yeah, all you got to do is spin the wheel. Well, we'll spin it for you. All you need to do is win. It's easy, right? Lots of games to play.
2: 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And then you're entered to win $500 when we're back here on Tuesday. How does that sound?
1: That sounds awesome.
0: It does sound awesome, and it's fun to spin a wheel. Now, clockwise or counterclockwise today, Sandy?
1: Clockwise.
0: Clockwise. All right, we're going with the grain today for Sandy.
2: Here we go.
0: Conquering the wheel.
2: The wheel is slowing down. Oh,
0: instant win! Sandy, you've won just like that.
1: Yeah.
0: $25 now in your. Yeah, it was easy. The easiest money you've ever made. And you could win $500 on Tuesday morning. Not bad.
1: I'll take that too.
0: Yeah. Good return on your investment. Sandy, have a great long weekend and good luck on Tuesday.
1: Thank you.
0: Hey, you could win. Conquer the wheel, play Ojo Online Casino. We'll do it again tomorrow after 9, right here on New Country 89.1.

0: 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Everyone, this is Keith Urban.
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Niagara's new country, 89.1. Don't forget, Matt's going to be out for the Great Canadian Getaway today at the Mortgage Center from 12 until 1. You want to scan that QR code and win. It is a Great Canadian Getaway. Leafs and Sens going on March 27th. 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Sounds good to you. Sounds good to me. Great Canadian Getaway. 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

to 10. Enjoy the rest of your day. Friday tomorrow, yay for that. On the edge of the long weekend, Lucas Mason will join us. We got Friday Live. And a whole bunch of fun for your Friday morning. Enjoy your day. Bar none, it's Jordan Davis now. It's New Country 89.1. Peace.

country at work. It's Dave Devine, 90s throwback from Brooks & Dunn there, called My Next Broken Heart, which reminds me, this long weekend is the 90s throwback weekend. Starts tomorrow afternoon at 5. We're going to spin your favorite 90s tracks all weekend long. 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

trade war can stay divine. If you were happy last year with the holiday creamy vanilla from Coca-Cola, you'll be happy to hear that they're bringing it back this year again. I tried it last year. I didn't really care for it too much. It was weird tasting. 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This is Megan Patrick now, new country at work. I can't

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8: Mix of sun and cloud with a very slight chance of showers this afternoon. Windy today, size 18 tonight. Down to about 6. Tomorrow, sunshine, but clouding up a bit in the afternoon. Windy again tomorrow, high about 18. Sun Club X at 21 on Saturday.

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1: New country at work at State Divine. When Zach Top was only 7, him and his family were in a bluegrass ensemble. And at 7 years old, Zach was booking his family's engagements. 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
13: Look at you looking at me, looking at my tattoo through my shirt with a vodka.

country at work. It's Dave Devine. On a survey, 1 in 5 of your neighbors admitted to being jealous about this. That answer for you in about 15 minutes or so. Right now, it's Luke Combs with Rethink Some Things. New country at work. Hold up.

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0: music first so you can say things like, hey, I liked it before it was cool. 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

say so. 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
1: 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So we're located at a number of places around the region, and this is one of them, Global Pet Foods here in Fawn Hill. 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

New country at work. It's Dave Devine. Jaguar is introducing an all-new electric car. It's called the Type 01. A four-door Grand Tourer. 450 miles of range, 0 to 60 time of 3.2 seconds, which is all impressive on paper until winter hits, right? Price tag's another negative, $130,000 for this car. It's way out of my price range. I'll stick with my little compact SUV. Stay bay, new country at work. Just now.

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9: 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Dear drunk me, I bet you're chalking up a cube and it's going down smooth. 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

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The average four-year-old asks this question about 48 times a day, and when you hear the answer, you're going to be like, only 48 times? My goodness, it feels like a lot more. 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Right now, Lainey Wilson with John Mayer. Here's Phone Keys Wallet. 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
1: Mix of sun and cloud today with a chance of some showers this afternoon. Good afternoon, I'm Matt Latour. Your three-day pinpoint weather details are coming up. An 18-year-old in Niagara Falls has been arrested for drug trafficking. Since September, police have been conducting a drug trafficking investigation in the Falls in the area of Main and Ferry Streets. Police identified a suspect and yesterday got a search warrant for a home near Coventry Road where they found fentanyl, cocaine, pills, and just over $8,000 cash. Rayano J.J. Curry of Niagara Falls was arrested and charged with various drug trafficking-related offenses. Anybody with any more information is asked to contact either police or Crime Stoppers. Niagara Health is mourning the loss of Sarah Patton, a critical care nurse whose life was tragically cut short in a plane crash while working as a flight nurse. A memorial sent to staff at Niagara Health says she was a valued member of their ICU at the Murata Family Hospital after joining the ICU in 2021 during the COVID-19 pandemic. She also spent time working at the Welland Hospital's emergency department. The memorial says Patton brought joy, optimism, and compassion to her work and found a perfect fit when she became a flight nurse, combining her passion for nursing with her sense of adventure. She was one of four Canadians aboard a jet operated by Latitude Air Ambulance out of Hamilton, which was lost in the Atlantic Ocean early Saturday morning while flying to Boston from Bermuda. And Niagara Parks is collaborating with Niagara College to bring a taste of history to Old Fort Erie this month. They'll be hosting History on Tap, a unique event at the Old Stone Fort, with costume interpreters sharing stories of beer, rations, and military life during the War of 1812. Beverages for the event will be produced by students from Niagara College's Teaching Brewery and Winery, and paired with food selections prepared by Niagara Parks' culinary team. The event takes place October 24th and will feature black powder demonstrations, along with live music from Celtic rock band The O'Deadlies. In sports tonight, the Niagara Ice Dogs return home from a four-game road trip. They host the Ottawa 67s at the Meridian Center. You can hear full coverage of that game on Niagara's New Country 89.1 with Reese Dumaney on the call at 7 o'clock. Tonight in the NHL, a few Canadian teams in action. The Leafs are in Vegas to take on the Golden Knights. The Flames host the Avalanche. The Habs welcome the Predators. The Senators host the Flyers. And the Canucks visit the Hurricanes. Elsewhere, the Sabres welcome the Stars tonight. Your Niagara weather next.
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1: Mix of sun and cloud today with a chance of showers later this afternoon. A high of 18 degrees. Partly cloudy tonight with a chance of showers. An overnight low of 6. Tomorrow mainly sunny in the morning. Some clouds rolling in the afternoon. A high of 18. And on Saturday, mix of sun and cloud with a high of 21. I'm Matt Latour.
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0: trade work. It's Dave Devine. 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The answer is why.
1: Feels like a lot more, doesn't it? 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
0: It's Cody Johnson with Horseback. 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
10: Mix of sun and cloud with a very slight chance of showers this afternoon. Windy, today's high is 18. Tonight, down to about 6. Tomorrow, sunshine, but clouding up a bit in the afternoon. Windy again tomorrow, high about 18. Sun cloud mix at 21 on Saturday.

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country at work. It's Dave Devine. I was laughing so hard at this story today, I was in tears. Riley Green, of course, like a lot of superstars, will have women throwing their underwear at him on stage, right? But he walks around the stage to pick up these underwear using salad tongs. Here's a mental picture, right? You see what I'm laughing at this. Here's Riley now with a new song called Think He's Drunk. New country at work.

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trade work. It's Dave Devine. Half of high school and college students say they use this social media platform to help with their homework, which is a huge mistake. I'll tell you what the answer is in about 15 minutes. Ellen Langley now with Love and Life Again, New Country and Work.

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New country at work at State Divine. On a survey, half of college students and high school students said they use this social media platform to help with their homework. The answer is TikTok. I mean, what a huge mistake. Of all things to use, TikTok. Not even AI. TikTok. Oh, stupid mistake that is. Zach John King, new country at work. Now he-

mix of sun and cloud with a very slight chance of showers this afternoon. Windy today's high is 18. Tonight, down to about 6. Tomorrow, sunshine, but clouding up a bit in the afternoon. Windy again tomorrow, high about 18. Sun Club mix and 21 on Saturday.

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Ice Dogs have a home game tonight at Meridian Center. Puck drops at 7 up against the Ottawa 67s. You'll hear that game right here starting at 7 o'clock on your home of the Ice Dogs. It's Nate Holler and Tinny L. Towns now with Backfire. 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
2: Got a girl from the south side, got brazen hair. 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

country at work. 90s throwback from Garth Brooks, Cullen Baton Rouge. It's going to be a fun weekend. Starting tomorrow at 5, it's our 90s throwback long weekend. You're going to hear some of your great favorites that you haven't heard in forever from the 90s. With the 90s throwback long weekend, the Thanksgiving long weekend. Megan Patrick now, new country at work.

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country at work. It's Dave Devine. Morgan Wallen says Eric Church was the artist that made him fall in love with country music, and you could totally see why. I mean, Eric Church, right? Here's Morgan now, new country at work.

0: 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If you love music, hands in the air right now.
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New Country at Work. It's Dave Devine. I am out for now. Have yourself a great Thursday afternoon. Turning things over to a beautiful thing. Her name is Trinette. She'll continue this 90 minutes of continuous country hits and the 1 o'clock nonstop with beautiful things from Megan Maroney. 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

New Country Afternoons. I'm Trinette. We're getting closer to the Thanksgiving long weekend. And if you've ever wanted to look like a country star, well, there's one big country star that is cleaning out her closet for charity. I'll let you know who it is coming up in the next few minutes on New Country Afternoons.

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Country Afternoon, Lainey Wilson with John Mayer, Phone Keys Wallet. Lainey getting set to host the CMA Awards for the third consecutive year coming up next month. Dallas Smith now singing in a beer. 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
11: Mix of sun and cloud today with a chance of showers later this afternoon. A high of 18 degrees. Partly cloudy tonight with a chance of showers. An overnight low of 6. Tomorrow mainly sunny in the morning. Some clouds rolling in the afternoon. A high of 18. And on Saturday, mix of sun and cloud with a high of 21. I'm Matt Latour.

Country Afternoons, Joe Diffie, Third Rock from the Sun, one of your country throwbacks. Reba McEntire, she's the one who's cleaning out her closet for charity, auctioning off clothing, jewelry, and memorabilia from her five-decade career. This is happening on October 23rd. Among some of the items, a sparkling pink outfit from The Voice, award show gowns, a script from her sitcom Reba, and proceeds will support her charitable fund. So Reba's closet clean-out happening October 23rd. Here's Tim Hicks, the pilot. New Country Afternoons.

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1: New Country Afternoons, I'm Trinette. 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Details on that coming up after 3 o'clock on New Country Afternoons.

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2: 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Thanksgiving long weekend. We are getting so close and we're getting ready with the 90s throwback long weekend. We've got a couple of them to get us warmed up. 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
10: Everything looking good in the Niagara region for traffic right now, including Highway 3 between Killaloe and Weaver Road, which was closed all day due to an accident early this morning. Along the canal, the Clarence Street Bridge is closed and the Main Street Bridge is up. And at the border, there is just an 11-minute wait for cars going to Canada at the Peace Bridge. Why go it alone? 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I'm DJ Bloxall with Niagara's traffic and weather.
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11: Mix of sun and cloud today with a chance of showers later this afternoon. A high of 18 degrees. Partly cloudy tonight with a chance of showers. An overnight low of 6. Tomorrow mainly sunny in the morning. Some clouds rolling in the afternoon. A high of 18. And on Saturday, mix of sun and cloud with a high of 21. I'm Matt Latour.

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Country Afternoons. Toby Keith should have been a cowboy. Plenty of songs like that one you'll hear this weekend for the Thanksgiving long weekend. We're taking it back to the 90s. We'll kick that off tomorrow afternoon, just after 5 o'clock. Dan and Shay, Say So, New Country Afternoons.

0: Did we just play that song before the other country station? Again? Yeah, that's our bad. We'll just try to keep being amazing. 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

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New music from Luke Bryan featuring Luke Combs, Finders Keepers. Time to reveal the answer for Brain Strain. Congratulations to our winner who gets a $25 gift card to Mitchell's Bakery and Marketplace. Doing this for 6 minutes reduces your stress significantly. We've got a variety of different texts, but it turns out the answer is actually reading. Reading for 6 minutes reduces your stress significantly. Now, it doesn't point out that it depends on what you're reading, though, because if you're reading an email from your boss right before the Thanksgiving long weekend, I'm not sure that would reduce your stress. Unless he's saying, you know, you're done. Go have a great weekend. New Country 89.1.

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6: 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Niagara Bullseye Traffic.
7: Highway 3 from Killalea to Weaver Road has reopened after it was closed following a collision early this morning. Meanwhile, on the QEW Niagara, things are moving slow from 4th Line all the way to the Burlington Skyway. Along the canal, the Clarence Street Bridge is closed, but all others are available, though the Lakeshore and Carlton Street bridges should be raising soon, and at the border, there are no delays. October means back to business, back to school, and back to busy. 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I'm DJ Bloxall with Niagara's Traffic and Weather.
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New Country Afternoons, Thanksgiving long weekend coming up, and with the holiday, what's affected as far as around town? Well, we keep you up to date here and also on our website, too. 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
1: Partly cloudy tonight with a chance of showers. Good afternoon, I'm DJ Blockstyle. Your three-day pinpoint weather details coming up. Police are investigating a fatal two-vehicle accident involving a motorcycle on Highway 3 in Port Colborne. At 6 this morning, Ontario Provincial Police responded to reports of a collision between a pickup truck and motorcycle on the corner of Highway 3 and Miller Road in Port Colborne. The 31-year-old motorcycle driver suffered critical injuries and was pronounced dead at the scene, while the 41-year-old pickup truck driver was not injured. An investigation remains ongoing, and anyone with information or video footage is asked to contact OPP. Niagara Health is mourning the loss of Sarah Jane Payton, a critical care nurse whose life was tragically cut short in a plane crash while working as a flight nurse. A memorial sent to staff says Payton was a valued member of the intensive care unit at Murata Family Hospital after joining the ICU in 2021 during the COVID-19 pandemic and also working at the Welland Hospital's emergency department. The memorial says Payton brought joy, optimism, and compassion to her work and found a perfect fit when she became a flight nurse, combining her passion for nursing with her sense of adventure. Payton was one of four Canadians aboard a jet operated by Latitude Air Ambulance out of Hamilton, which was lost in the Atlantic Ocean early Saturday morning while flying to Boston from Bermuda. And Niagara Parks is collaborating with Niagara College to bring a taste of history to Old Fort Erie this month. They will be hosting History on Tap, a unique event at the Old Stone Fort with costume interpreters sharing stories of beer rations and military life during the War of 1812. Beverages for the event will be produced by students from Niagara College's Teaching Brewery and Winery and paired with food selections prepared by Niagara Parks culinary team. The event takes place October 24th and will also feature black powder demonstrations along with live music from Celtic rock band The O'Deadlies. In sports, Niagara Ice Dogs host the Ottawa 67s tonight at the Meridian Center. You can hear full coverage of the game on Niagara's New Country 89.1 with Reese Dumaney on the call at 7. And in the NHL tonight, the Leafs visit the Golden Knights, the Habs welcome the Predators, the Canucks visit the Hurricanes, the Senators are home to the Flyers, and the Flames take on the Avalanche. Your Niagara weather, next.
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1: Partly cloudy and windy tonight with a chance of showers this evening, low 6. Tomorrow, mostly sunny, high 18, low 6. And Saturday, mix of sun and cloud, high 20, low 14. I'm DJ Blockstyle.
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11: Highway 3 from Killaloe to Weaver Road has reopened after it was closed following a collision early this morning. Meanwhile, on the QEW Niagara, things are moving slow from Ford Line all the way to the Burlington Skyway. Along the canal, the Clarence Street Bridge is closed, but all others are available, though the Glendale and Allenburg Bridges should be raising soon. And at the border, there's just a 12-minute wait for cars at the Peace Bridge. 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I'm DJ Bloxall with Niagara's Traffic and Weather.
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11: Partly cloudy and windy tonight with a chance of showers this evening, low 6. Tomorrow, mostly sunny, high 18, low 6. And Saturday, mix of sun and cloud, high 20, low 14. I'm DJ Bloxall.

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When it comes to Thanksgiving, what's one food that you could happily skip? Send me a text at 866-85-BOOTS. What's the one Thanksgiving food you could happily skip? We'll share some of those coming up on New Country Afternoons.

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Country Afternoons. Josh Stump, Nobody Roads, getting excited for the Thanksgiving long weekend. But maybe there's something on the table that you would skip no problem at all. Like you kind of even wish that it wasn't even on the table. The one Thanksgiving food you could happily skip. We're sharing this afternoon, 866-85-BOOTS. Karen says cranberry sauce. Every year it shows up. Every year I just completely ignore it. I know a few folks that do that. I, for one, do love cranberry sauce. I especially love it on the turkey sandwiches left over the next day. Ashley, this could be controversial. She says pumpkin pie, but she just can't stand it. Dave says sweet potatoes, especially when someone decides they need marshmallows. What's the deal with that? He could easily skip it. Melissa, she's skipping the Brussels sprouts. What about you? New Country Afternoons. Girl, shake it.

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0: 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That's right, we'll be popping up at festivals and events all over town, like that one cousin who never RSVPs but always shows up anyway. 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
8: In Niagara Falls, construction on the QW for Erie Pound just past McLeod Road currently has traffic moving pretty slow there right now. And a disabled vehicle on QW for Erie Pound on the Burlington Skyway currently has the center lane closed. Along the canal, the Clarence Street Bridge is closed and the Glendale and Allenburg Bridges are up. And at the border, there's just a 15-minute wait for trucks going to the U.S. at the Peace Bridge. Why go it alone? 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I'm DJ Bloxa with Niagara's Traffic and Weather.
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Country Afternoons. Megan Patrick, your daddy's smile, had her baby girl, Ember James, back on September the 1st. And if you're celebrating today, you celebrate with some big names. Birthday candles for Bruno Mars, 41, Matt Damon's 56, Chevy Chase, who's 83, Clark Griswold, still trying to get those Christmas lights working, it seems. Go Wetzel, Ella Langley, Jaded. If you're celebrating today, happy birthday. New Country Afternoons.

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1: Partly cloudy tonight with a chance of showers. Good afternoon, I'm DJ Blockstyle. Your three-day pinpoint weather details coming up. Niagara Regional Police are asking the public for help in locating a missing person from St. Catharines. 28-year-old Michelle Titu was reported missing on Tuesday and was last seen in the St. Catharines downtown core near the end of July. She is described as an Indigenous woman, 5'10", with a thin build and long dark hair. Detectives are concerned for her well-being and ask anyone with information on her whereabouts to contact police or Crime Stoppers. Niagara Regional Police have arrested a 36-year-old Niagara Falls man following an investigation into alleged online offenses involving a child. Police say a third-party group using online decoy tactics confronted the man at his Drummond Road area home Wednesday night before turning evidence over to police. Detectives with the NRPS Internet Child Exploitation Unit arrested Jeffrey Cannell on several charges, including luring a child through telecommunication, making sexually explicit material available to a child, and making child sexual abuse and exploitation material. Cannell remains in custody and is scheduled to appear for a bail hearing today. And the Gale Center played host this week to 24 teams, over 600 players, and dozens of NHL scouts for the OGHL Governor's Showcase. Over the last 3 days, players from the entire league came together to be seen, compete, and prove they're ready for what's next in their hockey career. OGHL Commissioner Marty Savoy says changes in the junior hockey landscape present more opportunities for kids in the league now.
2: It looks like a lot of the higher ends, the NHL guys, are looking at the young kids to get them on their radar. We have a number of Division I schools still here, a lot of D3 schools, a lot of OHL. We have Quebec League guys as well. So it's a great cross-section from just about every level that these kids could go to that are coming.
1: Along with our local Niagara Falls Canucks, the OGHL also includes teams from Leamington, Collingwood, and even across the border in Buffalo. In sports, Niagara Ice Dogs host the Ottawa 67s tonight at the Meridian Center. You can hear full coverage of the game on Niagara's New Country 89.1 with Reese Duaney on the call at 7. And in the NHL tonight, the Leafs visit the Golden Knights, the Habs welcome the Predators, the Canucks visit the Hurricanes, the Senators are home to the Flyers, and the Flames take on the Avalanche. Your Niagara weather, next.
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1: Partly cloudy and windy tonight with a chance of showers this evening, low 6. Tomorrow, mostly sunny, high 18, low 6. And Saturday, mix of sun and cloud, high 20, low 14. I'm DJ Blockstyle.
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0: 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I mean, I'm shocked. Truly. I never saw that coming. 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
14: 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Niagara Bullseye Traffic.
15: Traffic is still moving slow on the QW for Erie bound just past McLeod Road, Niagara Falls, due to construction. And further up in the Hamilton area, traffic is moving slow on the QW Niagara bound due to an accident around Walker's Line. Along the canal, the Clarency Bridge is closed and the Lakeshore Bridge is up. And looking at the border right now, at the Rainbow Bridge, there's 22 minutes for cars going to the U.S. and 11 minutes coming to Canada. And at the Peace Bridge, going to the U.S. is 19 minutes for trucks and coming back to Canada, 11 minutes for cars and 14 minutes for trucks. 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
15: Partly cloudy and windy tonight with a chance of showers this evening, low 6. Tomorrow, mostly sunny, high 18, low 6. And Saturday, mix of sun and cloud, high 20, low 14. 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

New Country Afternoons. Heart of Stone from Jelly Roll. That could be a fun name for a big bear. But have you heard about the bear named Chungus? He's taking a garbage truck ride in Alaska. A black bear in the back of his truck, this garbage truck driver discovers. So the bear now has a nickname, Chungus. He was safely released. But what a name, Chungus. Kind of love it, though. Luke Combs, Rethink Some Things, New Country Afternoon.

Country Afternoons. Riley Green faced his first battle round this week on The Voice, but he did have some help from mentor Carly Pierce. Here he is with Think As You Drunk on New Country Afternoons.

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Country Afternoons. I'm Trinette. Want to own a Corvette that once belonged to the King of Country? Well, George Strait's old 1958 Corvette is heading to auction. It's red, which, I mean, that makes it beautiful anyway, but probably will cost a whole lot of money. But the car includes documentation linking it to George and his wife, Norma, including an insurance card from the 1980s. So if you got some extra cash and you love Corvettes, you could own George Strait's old one. Zach Topf, South of Sanity, New Country Afternoons.

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13: Traffic in Niagara is looking good right now. In Hamilton, though, the QEW Niagara is moving really slow around Walker's Line and at the end of the Burlington Skyway going on to the Red Hill Valley Parkway. Along the canal, the Clarence Street Bridge is closed, but all others are available. And at the border, at the Peace Bridge, there's just a 17-minute wait for cars and 29-minute wait for trucks going into Canada. 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I'm Gigi Boxall with Niagara's Traffic and Weather.
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Country Afternoons, Jade Eagleson with Midland, coming soon to a honky-tonk near you. Are you heading out on the road for the Thanksgiving long weekend? 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Lainey Wilson with John Mayer, Phone Keys Wallet, New Country Afternoons.

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1: Partly cloudy tonight with a chance of showers. Good afternoon, I'm DJ Blockstyle. Your three-day pinpoint weather details coming up. Police are investigating a fatal two-vehicle accident involving a motorcycle on Highway 3 in Port Colborne. At 6 this morning, Ontario Provincial Police responded to reports of a collision between a pickup truck and motorcycle on the corner of Highway 3 and Miller Road in Port Colborne. The 31-year-old motorcycle driver suffered critical injuries and was pronounced dead at the scene, while the 41-year-old pickup truck driver was not injured. An investigation remains ongoing, and anyone with information or video footage is asked to contact OPP. Niagara Health is mourning the loss of Sarah Jane Payton, a critical care nurse whose life was tragically cut short in a plane crash while working as a flight nurse. A memorial sent to staff says Payton was a valued member of the intensive care unit at Murata Family Hospital after joining the ICU in 2021 during the COVID-19 pandemic and also working at the Welland Hospital's emergency department. The memorial says Payton brought joy, optimism, and compassion to her work and found a perfect fit when she became a flight nurse, combining her passion for nursing with her sense of adventure. Payton was one of four Canadians aboard a jet operated by Latitude Air Ambulance out of Hamilton, which was lost in the Atlantic Ocean early Saturday morning while flying to Boston from Bermuda. And Niagara Parks is collaborating with Niagara College to bring a taste of history to Old Fort Erie this month. They will be hosting History on Tap, a unique event at the Old Stone Fort with costume interpreters sharing stories of beer rations and military life during the War of 1812. Beverages for the event will be produced by students from Niagara College's Teaching Brewery and Winery and paired with food selections prepared by Niagara Parks culinary team. The event takes place October 24th and will also feature black powder demonstrations along with live music from Celtic rock band The O'Deadlies. In sports, Niagara Ice Dogs host the Ottawa 67s tonight at the Meridian Centre. You can hear full coverage of the game on Niagara's New Country 89.1 with Rhys Dumanie on the call at 7. And in the NHL tonight, the Leafs visit the Golden Knights, the Habs welcome the Predators, the Canucks visit the Hurricanes, the Senators are home to the Flyers, and the Flames take on the Avalanche. Your Niagara weather, next.
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1: Partly cloudy and windy tonight with a chance of showers this evening, low 6. Tomorrow, mostly sunny, high 18, low 6. And Saturday, mix of sun and cloud, high 20, low 14. I'm DJ Blockstyle.
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11: Traffic in Niagara is looking good right now. In Hamilton, though, the QEW Niagara is moving really slow around Walker's Line and at the end of the Burlington Skyway going on to the Red Hill Valley Parkway. Looking at the canal bridges, the Clare Street Bridge is closed and the Carleton and Melody Bridges are up. And looking at the border, for cars going to the U.S. at the Queenston-Lewiston Bridge, it's a 20-minute wait. And at the Peace Bridge, going to the U.S., it's 10 minutes for cars. And coming back to Canada, it's 35 minutes for trucks. 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I'm DJ Blocksaw with Niagara's Traffic and Weather.
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11: Partly cloudy and windy tonight with a chance of showers this evening, low 6. Tomorrow, mostly sunny, high 18, low 6. And Saturday, mix of sun and cloud, high 20, low 14. I'm DJ Blocksaw.

afternoons, we want to give you tickets to Leafs versus Sens, a stay at the Royal York, and $500 with the Great Canadian Getaway. 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Luke Bryan coming up. John Party, too, with his newest after Jelly Roll. Hands up. New Country Afternoons.

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0: 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This

New Country Afternoons. The late John Prine would have turned 80 on Saturday. So tonight, an all-star concert at Chicago's Historic Theater celebrating his music. Steve Earle, Margot Price, Kathleen Edwards, and some others. Actor John C. Reilly is hosting. What an amazing event that would be. John Party Now, Boots Off, New Country Afternoons.

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We've got details there for you. 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

0: The only day we all start counting down to quitting time before the coffee even kicks in. 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
13: Things are looking good in the Niagara region for traffic right now. And on the QEW Niagara bound, coming just off the Burlington Skyway, it's going slow from the off-ramp onto the Red Hill Valley Parkway. Along the canal, the Clarence Street Bridge is closed, but all others are available, though the Queenston Street Bridge should be raising soon. And at the border, for cars going to the U.S., there's a 16-minute wait at the Queenston-Lewiston Bridge. And at the Peace Bridge, there's an 11-minute wait for cars to the U.S. and 21 minutes for trucks coming to Canada. 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I'm DJ Bloxall with Niagara's Traffic and Weather.
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New Country Afternoons. I'm Trinette, heading out of here for now. We're inching closer to the Thanksgiving long weekend. The turkey, the stuffing, maybe the cranberry sauce, depending on what you like. I'm out of here. I'll talk to you tomorrow. New Country Afternoons.

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0: following is a live presentation of Niagara's new country, 89.1, in association with the Ontario Hockey League and your Niagara Ice Dogs. Rise up, Niagara. You're in dog country. All the action, all season. This is Niagara Ice Dogs Hockey on new country, 89.1.
1: Welcome back to the Meridian Center for the first time in what feels like forever. We're back in our home barn here on Niagara's new country, 89.1. I'm Reese Dumaney. The Ottawa 67s are in town for the first time this season. Ice Dogs about to begin a three-game homestand. Before we get to this one, though, we'll take a look back at what happened last Friday. And there wasn't a lot to look back on. I will say it was a very good two periods for the Niagara Ice Dogs. It's just unfortunately everything unraveled in the third period. The Sudbury Wolves scoring six goals in the final frame, five of those coming on the power plays. They were 5-for-7 with the man advantage. The lone goal for the Ice Dogs came early in the first. Noah Reed's third of the season off a horrible turnover by Jan Hovén. He was able to bury it past the goaltender Frasca, and that would be all the scoring for the Ice Dogs. And that one, as they would fall 7-1 to the Sudbury Wolves. Wolves would outshoot the Ice Dogs 36-31. A big number that the Ice Dogs would like to change. It's 0-for-7 on the power play were the Niagara Ice Dogs. So that takes us to this one tonight. Home sweet home for the Niagara Ice Dogs. Here's what the head coach Jake Grimes had to say pregame.
2: Jake, 5-of-6 on the road to start the season. I mean, how happy is this group to be back here?
3: It is pretty exciting. It's great to be back. I mean, they love it here. They work here every day. They're at school. This is where they live and the whole bit. It's been fun to be here, and it's almost like we almost forgot the last time we were here. It's been that long. The guys did a great job on the road with all their routines and all the things they have to do to be good on the road. But to come back, the only piece of advice I had for them is you've been working hard on the road. Things are never ideal on the road, you know. You got a bit of an edge. You still have to have that at home. And it's going to be more comfortable. You're going to get the pregame you want. You're going to get the perfect nap you want. You're getting all those things. It's not about laying back and sort of feeling good. You still have to have an edge.
2: Joey Banas checks into the lineup here after the trade with Brantford. Obviously, he hasn't been here too long, less than a week, but what can you tell everyone about him?
3: Sharp player, decent skater, good shooter, very positive guy, thinks the game well, caught on to the things we're doing here very quickly. We like him a lot.
2: Dave Cameron always runs a tight ship, especially in his own zone. How do you attack the 67s to get 2 points tonight?
3: You're going to have to be good at everything we work on, you know, and when you come up with stronger teams like this, they test you to see how good you are at certain aspects of the game. We've got to step up with that. We've got to keep our work ethic and our tenacity, and we'll be in the game.
2: Jake, thanks so much for this. Good luck tonight.
3: All right, thank you.
2: That's head coach Jake Grimes. 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
1: Let's go through the lineups ahead of this tilt against the Ottawa 67s, and we'll start with the visitors. Not dressed for Ottawa, Jack Johnson, Hanu Packelin, and Colby Coombe. Not dressing for the Niagara Ice Dogs, it'll be Judd Knopf, Zach Nash, Tobias Kramer, Blake Barnes, Will Mullins, and Noah Reed, who serves game one of two of his two-game suspension for an instigated fight. with less than 5 minutes to go in Sudbury. Starting lineups for Ottawa. On defense, it'll be Caleb Deitch and Connor Buick. Up front, Spencer Bowes will center a line with Chase Yanni and Philip Ekberg. In goal for the 67s, taking the reins from Ryder Fedorov a season ago, it's Jaden Nelson making his sixth appearance of the season. 3-1-1 on the year. He's got a 2.73 goals against average, a 9.06 save percentage. Still looking for that first donut. For your Niagara Ice Dogs, Callum Shinowski and Max LaPan will be on the blue line to start. Ivan Galianov, who plays game number 200 in his OHL career, will be at center. Chase Hull is on the left. Alexander Hage is on the right. And back between the pipes for your Niagara Ice Dogs, Vladislav Yermolenko. This is game number 5 for him. He is 2-2 with a goals against average of 2.97, a save percentage of 9.07. He's still searching for that first donut as well. We've got an anthem to go through, and then it's time for puck drop here at the Meridian Center. Ice Dogs and 67s coming up next here on the home of your Niagara Ice Dogs, Niagara's new country, 89.1.
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1: For the first time since September 19th, your Niagara Ice Dogs are on home ice. Yeah, it felt like an eternity. A trip to Michigan, a trip up north. Now we're finally back for three straight here at the Meridian Center. Glad to have you with us here on the home of the Niagara Ice Dogs, Niagara's new country, 89.1. I'm Reese Dumaney. Your referees for tonight's game, Andre Grugru and Connor Mallon. Working the lines is Eric Taylor and Noah Sabarin. Your 3-3 Niagara Ice Dogs about to take on the 3-1-1-0 Ottawa 67s. It is a rivalry that has seen some unreal playoff series. And the rivalry continues tonight. Evan Galionov in game number 200 in his OHL career will center the starting lineup for the Ice Dogs. Great segment coming up on him in the first intermission. You'll want to stick around for that. Our very own Matty Latour speaking with Ivan Galionov earlier this week as part of our Ice Dogs Unleashed series that is taking place all season long. So that's coming up, but we got to play 20 minutes of hockey first. The puck is down and we are underway here in St. Catharines on a Thursday. Glad to have you with us. As off the faceoff, the 67s will rim it around. Yermolenko out to play it. He'll go off the boards and then off of Yanni. Fights for the puck. Shinowski there along the line. Ice Dogs in their whites. First half homes, you could say. Ottawa 67s in, it seems like, every color in the rainbow. Black, red, white. The barber poles, they call them. Puck deep into the 67 zone. That shot was fanned on by LePan. I don't think it would have got to the cage as there was a ton of traffic. Back the other way, looking to break free. Number 12 for the Ottawa 67, Spencer Bowes, battle for it in the corner to my right. There's a long-range chance, probably going wide, but Yermolenko slides to grab it with the glove. That's off the stick of Cohen Eshkagigan, a very, very, very talented defenseman for the Ottawa 67s. Former first-round pick, 21st overall in 2024. By the 67s, the Manitoulin Island, Ontario native, playing in his 126th OHL game. As Munning sends it ahead up the left side, unable to corral it was Gallagher as he moves up to the top line with the suspension to Noah Reed. Back the other way, there's a shot that's knocked away by Yermolenko off the stick of Hubin. Bouncing puck, it'll go just wide of the blue paint in the Ice Dog zone. Up the left boards, Gallagher will send it to the middle. Edgar had trouble with it. Back come the 67s, that pass almost resulted in a turnover. It's up for grabs deep in the Ice Dog's end. There's Liam Spencer in game two this season. Started the year on the injured list, but back now. Debuted in Sudbury. Now he gets his first taste of home ice this season. That's past Avila. Behind the Ice Dogs net, Smith couldn't corral it. Puck still in the Ice Dogs end. They look to clear. Spencer will have all the time in the world. At least he thought he did, but it was taken away from behind. Kravchuk. It's a heck of a job on the forecheck as his team was changing. He sent it right to Gallagher, who gave it to Langdon. Langdon checks back into the lineup. He's trying to rush to the net. Gets taken down, and he slides up against the end boards. We continue. 2 minutes into the first period, 67s and Ice Dogs are scoreless here on Niagara's new country, 89.1. Bedkowski, this Buffalo Sabres prospect, couldn't clear the zone. Here's new Ice Dog Joey Banas trying to send it to the middle. That gets turned the other way. 67s gain the line and dump it in. That's Kravchuk. He got knocked off stride going for the loose puck. Will McFadden, who also returns to the lineup, missed four games with a lower body injury. 67s again attacking. That's Nick Whitehead losing it just inside the Ice Dogs line. Here's Hayes. He gets stood up by Colosimo. Not really the guy you want to see at the opposing blue line, big number 33 in white. That'll get dumped in to the 67s end. Finn Merrill fighting for it. Lewandowski there also, but it's the 67s grabbing it. Teddy Spitznagel having a little bit of trouble with it. It's sent back to the far corner. Ice Dogs trying to create something out of nothing, really, you could say. 67s will clear it into the Ice Dog zone. Does it have enough? It won't be icing. Shinowski will send it around. Merrill got a piece of it, but not a lot of it. At the Ice Dogs line, backhanded towards Stayskull. He couldn't knock it out of the air. Nelson got a piece, but it went outside the trapezoid, so he couldn't play it. Teams really feeling each other out early on. Eshkagigan joining the rush. He'll stop at the half wall. Eshkagigan through the middle, over the ice, or along the ice, excuse me. It was deflected wide on the blocker's side past Yermolenko. No score. Ice Dogs in 67s, almost 4 minutes in. Eshkagigan sends it to the line. Turning away from a defender was Rummel. Rummel, top of that left circle. That gets knocked off his stick by Merrill. Couldn't find it in his feet. Yanni has it now. Along the left wing boards, Yanni got rubbed out of the play by Lewandowski. Stepan Stayskull will take it away, send it on goal, and the Ice Dogs will be able to get a change just over 4 minutes in. Puck dumped into the Ice Dogs' end. Del Elche, first one there. He'll send it back near side. That's away from Yanni. Getting a piece of it was Hull, but it still is inside the Ice Dogs' end. Send it out front. That missed. Here's a shot from the line that will get blocked, and it ricochets out to the neutral zone. Bows, a touch on it, not all of it, and now he'll send it off the boards back into his own zone. On the forecheck is Chase Hull. Sent back to the far corner. Hage is going to be the first one there. He'll backhand one to the line, but it got deflected. Del Elche was the intended target. He has to circle back to his own blue line. Munnings off the deflection from Galianov. In the 67 zone, Nolan Jackson, number 27 for the 67s, who begin a four-game road trip here in St. Catharines. First of three this weekend. Off of Hage's stick at his own blue line. Gallagher wanted to go back to Hage, but he went off on a change. Now it's at center. Edgar will send it back to Spencer. Spencer towards the 67's bench. Wraith Smith was there. He'll dump it to the corner. Ryerson Edgar got hit against the boards. Gallagher on the forecheck. Edgar fighting for it. One goal, one assist for Ryerson Edgar, the draft-eligible top-line center for the Ice Dogs, as a point shot will get stopped and hung on to by Nelson. It came off the stick of Spencer. 5.5 minutes into the first period, still waiting for our first goal on a fairly quiet Thursday in the Ontario Hockey League. Just three games around the league before we hit the weekend. Early look at the shot clock, two aside. 67s head to Erie after this, then they'll finish the weekend in Brantford before taking on Brampton to start next week, and then they'll return home. Spencer at the half wall, sent it below the 67's net. This is Wraith Smith getting tied up by Deitch. Edgar there, but it's Smith coming out with it. He had a man out front, but couldn't get it to Gallagher. Is that lane closed? Spencer from the line, that'll miss. Go up off the glass, in behind the goal. Smith from the far corner. Edgar lost it as it slid off his stick. And here come the 67s. Leased out to the neutral zone. Theo Avila got checked. Spencer, just with a little touch pass to Gallagher. He'll enter the 67 zone. Gallagher with all kinds of trouble as his team was in the middle of a change, so not a ton of support. Eshkagigan into the Ice Dogs' end, still with it. He'll go off the wall down low to Chitteroni. He left it for Whitehead, who got checked. Ice Dogs able to regain control in their own zone. Del Elche will flip it up the left side, but nobody in white was home, and that'll be icing against the Ice Dogs. They are saved by the buzzer. No score. Ice Dogs in 67, 13:29 to go in the first. Here in the home of your Niagara Ice Dogs, Niagara's new country, 89.1.
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1: Listen to the ovation Ivan Galianov just got for playing in game number 200 in his OHL career. It is an elite list of players to play all 200 games with the Niagara Ice Dogs. This is year number 20 in St. Catharines for the organization. 67s control it off the face-off. There's a shot from the line. That'll Get knocked away by the leg of Yermolenko. Rebound to the corner. Del Elche sends it to Colosimo far side. Up the right wing wall. Rate Smith comes back this way to Gallagher. He'll dump it. And off of the icing, the Ice Dogs will be able to get a change. And that's one thing I wish they would change is no commercial breaks after icings. There's no commercial breaks after goals. I think they got to change that to icings as well to match the majority of leagues around the world. Ice Dogs in the O-zone. Banas near side. Chinowski will activate from the blue line to keep it alive. To the corner, McFadden. Wanted to go back up top. Decides to go to the middle. Langdon got checked from behind. And the 67s will chip it out to center. Knocked down by Lapin. Langdon will enter the Ottawa zone, but Banas was just ahead of his line mate, Jared Langdon, so the Ice Dogs are offside. Yeah, it just seems like, you know, like I said, they got saved by the buzzer there off an icing. You shouldn't get rewarded with a commercial break, whether it's the Ice Dogs or whether it's another club getting saved by it. It just, it seems like, what's the point of having icing if you can just go to commercial and rest your guys, but then you still have to send them out after the commercial? I don't know. I'd like to see that change. Just personal opinion. I don't think I'm the only one who thinks that. Ice Dogs with control in the offensive zone. Thrown to the front, but cleared away by Nolan Jackson. He was actually the only one in front of the net, thankfully, for Ottawa. Battle for it along the wall. Chinowski stands his ground. Kept it alive momentarily, but 67s work back the other way with three. There's a shot by Spitznagel, kicked out by the right leg of Yermolenko. Follow-up chance goes in behind the cage. And then another try will miss the net by 20 feet. Lapin couldn't clear. Off the side of the Ice Dogs cage. Chinowski's right there. He'll dump it down. But it is out of the reach of McFadden as he tried to bank it off the boards. So another icing against the Ice Dogs. No buzzer this time. 11:41 to go. First period. No score between the Ice Dogs and 67s here on Niagara's New Country. 89.1. Four shots for Ottawa. Two for your Ice Dogs. Ottawa tonight. Barry Saturday. And Sault Ste. Marie will make their lone trip to St. Catharines 1 week from tonight. And that'll wrap up the three-game homestand before the Ice Dogs head on the road to Kitchener and North Bay. Langdon to the ice on the faceoff. Got to be careful not to put his hand on the puck. Good English, Reese. Joey Banas tried to clear it, couldn't. Hit a 67. Chinowski will send it around the boards to the near side. McFadden got knocked down. Buick there. Along with Yanni, puck will slide deep below the Ice Dogs goal line. Chinowski in the corner, got the pass from Lapin. Off the glass, a couple of bodies are pinned against the wall, so it'll stay in the Ice Dogs' end. Bowes couldn't keep it alive, so he has to retreat to the neutral zone. Buick up to Yanni, he couldn't reach it. Knocked off Chinowski's stick in behind. He gets forced to the far side. Puck still deep in the Ice Dogs' end. Chinowski again gets pinned. Been a long shift for him as well as Max Lapin, and now they'll finally be able to get off for a change as the puck was errantly sent back into Ottawa territory. 40 seconds away from the midway mark of the first. No score, Ice Dogs in 67s. Up the left side, Hubin will dump it in. Spencer directed traffic before he got to the puck and smartly did so because Stepan Staiskal was right there. Couldn't pick up the puck. It was sent towards the net. Nelson left it. And it's once again dumped to the Ice Dogs line. Spencer back to get it. He goes up the middle. Lewandowski couldn't pick it up as it was behind him. 67's quick on the transition. Back the other way. Theo Avila got a touch on it. Munnings. Staiskal got knocked off stride by Avila. Spencer in behind. That's Merrill taking a check. Again, the puck just slides out to center. Not a ton really to report so far in this opening period. It still seems like these teams are trying to feel each other out. As Avila tries to send it to the front, puck will go all the way through at the far blue line. Bidkowski fresh off the bench. Munnings will send it in behind. And now Chase Hull should have enough time to make a play to Del Elche. He'll push it ahead to Galianov. He'll give it to Hull on the right side. Lost the handle of the puck, so he had to turn back as Galianov was well offside. And that'll allow the 67s to regain control of the puck. Ice Dogs hard on the forecheck, though. Ottawa still gets it out to center. From the corner, Jackson dropped it. Sharp angle try. Will ricochet wide. Chitteroni tried to let it go. Didn't get much on it. Shot from the point off of Bedkowski's stick. That is up into the netting and out of play. 9:04 to go, first period. Still no score. Ice Dogs and 67s. Shots haven't changed either. Still 4-2. Four for Ottawa, two for the Ice Dogs. Line out for Jake Grimes' club. Gallagher, Smith, and Edgar with Lapan and Shinowski. It's a faceoff win for the Ice Dogs. Lapan got it to the line, but not out. Yanni to the corner. Edgar tries to pin his man against the wall. Can't do it. Ekberg to the circle. Where is it? Yermolenko finds it and will put the trapper on top of the puck to get a faceoff to his right. Neither team will make a change. 8:47 to go in the first. Bowes and Edgar. Another faceoff win for Ryerson Edgar. Lapan will backhand one behind the cage. Up the wall to Gallagher. He threw it to the middle. 67 trying to keep it alive. Ekberg was in the area. Couldn't get a touch on it. And then he forced a turnover at the line. Back the other way. Yanni looked to the net. Couldn't get it there. Ekberg. Hit along the wall by Gallagher. Lapan, the third man in for the Ice Dogs. Trying to fight for it. He can't get it. Gallagher looking for it. 67 still in control. Ekberg back to Buick. Right circle. That shot blocked. Max Lapan got in the way. At the line, Deitch will backhand one to the corner. That's past Yanni. Bows below the goal line. Ekberg there now. Shielding the puck away from Lapan. Threw it to the circle. No shot yet from the 67s. Back to the line. Deitch lets it go. Traffic in front. Yermolenko got the first one. No second shot yet as it's cleared in behind. Bowes will meet Wraith Smith along the far boards. Ice Dogs are a very tired group right now, and Shinowski will just chip one. Perfect draw weight or not. Okay, well, they probably could have blown that off or waved that off, but the Ice Dogs are charged with an icing, and they have five very tired bodies on the ice right now. And I think Jake Grimes is speaking to the linesman saying, hey, like, I don't know if he gave 110% to go after that puck, but Edgar, Smith, Lapan, Shinowski, and, okay, it looks like they snuck McFadden on. God, dude, you're not cheating, you're not trying. You could say McFadden, the lone Ice Dog who has any sort of energy right now. He'll get it out past Ishkog again. The Ice Dog's finally able to get a change. Five fresh bodies. Results in a turnover. Here's McFadden in all alone. And Nelson has it somewhere underneath him. As McFadden looking to make some noise in his first game back from a four contest absence. It remains scoreless. 7:20 to go, first period. That's the third shot on goal for the Ice Dogs here in this opening frame. Should also mention that I did not have bones rappelling from the rafters on my bingo card this season. It's fire prevention night here at the Meridian Center, so don't play it. Well, act like a firefighter, kind of rappelled, kind of like down a pole, I guess you could say, but it's from the rafters. Got worried that he would turn into SJ Sharkey for a second and get stuck, which means we'd have a delay for anyone that remembers that game between Detroit and San Jose a number of years ago. And now we've got a fight at center ice. This is a big boy tilt. David Bedkowski and Christian Colosimo. They grab onto each other, try to feed each other rights. Bedkowski got one, trying to knock Colosimo off balance, and he did. I wouldn't really say any concrete punches were thrown. But a tilt at center ice has both benches on their feet. Well, Bedkowski and Colosimo to the box. I doubt there's any instigators to follow, so there shouldn't be a power play. That's what the official's going to say. Yeah, we're going to play five-a-side, just five-minute fighting majors. And for those who remember last

0: into Ottawa territory. Icing waved off. Rummel is back to get it. Up the right side. Eshkog again then goes cross ice. This is Rummel again. In behind Yermolenko. Back up top. Eshkog again. Waits. Decides to go down low. Had a man in front. And moving below the goal line was Zach Hubin. Stays call. Met by Spitznagel. Stick lift by Langdon will allow him to exit his own zone. Ice Dogs have three bodies ahead. Langdon threw it to the middle. It was just out of the reach of Banas, and now a forced turnover. There's a shot and a goal! Stepan Staiskal off the turnover, able to beat Nelson, top shelf blocker side. Ice Dogs have opened the scoring with 5:56 to go in the first. It's 1-0 Ice Dogs. Staiskal's second goal of the season. Again, 67s had control in their own end. But the Ice Dogs hard on the forecheck. You heard in the pregame Jake Grimes saying that his team did a lot of things right in those four road games, only coming out with a .500 record, but forecheck being a big part of it, and it gets themselves the first goal of the night here on this occasion. 1-0 Niagara leads Ottawa. Here on Niagara's New Country 89.1. Chinowski from the corner in his own zone. Off the boards, Hull couldn't get it out. That's off a stick to the far side. Bows down low, but Chinowski pinned his man against the wall, so the puck's just going to sit along the kick plate. Galianov able to tie his man up. Here's Hage now out of his own zone. And a penalty in behind, and looks like the official's going to call both guys. So that's Galianov and Philip Ekberg. So we'll see if we'll play 4-on-4. We'll see if both offset, and we'll play 5-on-5. But we've got a break to hit first. Ice Dogs 1, 67s nothing. You're on your home for the Niagara Ice Dogs, Niagara's New Country, 89.1.
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0: Tim Hicks in the house here at Meridian Center. First home game in 2.5 or 3 weeks for the Niagara Ice Dogs, and we're glad to be home. Trips to Sudbury are long, especially when you get home at 3 o'clock in the morning. Glad to have you here with us on a Thursday night from the Meridian Center. 5:20 to go in the first period. Ice Dogs 1, 67s nothing. We will play 4-on-4. There's two minor penalties to Galianov and Ekberg.
3: Ice Dogs first
0: up on the board.
3: Second of the season, scored by number 91, Stepan Staiskal.
0: It's about time we had a goal announcement from Rod Mahood. Staiskal with his second of the season. As here's a shot at the other end of the ice. That'll go wide. Brock Cittaroni didn't really get much on it, and it missed on the glove side. Here's Buick now. That's off the goalpost. Blocker side on Yermolenko. It beat the goaltender, but not the iron. As the 67s look for a quick response. Here's Edgar through the middle into the Ottawa zone. He gets forced to the corner by Deitch and then pinned against the glass. Gallagher in on the forecheck also. As both teams are in the middle of a change, there is some open ice here, 4-on-4. Holding and roughing the calls. Ekberg for holding, Galianov for roughing. On the right side, there's a shot from the circle. Yermolenko, the save, rebound. Went to the circle. Here's Smith gathering the puck. Has a man in the middle. That's McFadden. They decide to switch. Smith tried to go back to the line, but fanned on the pass to Chinowski. McFadden down low with help from Smith. Poked off of Wraith Smith's stick, who's continued his dominant start to the year. 7 points through 6 games.

0: As Ruma will fire on goal. Yermolenko into the butterfly to make the stop. 3:41 to go in the first period. 1-0 Ice Dogs on Stepan Staskal's second goal of the year. 22 seconds left. 4-on-4. 67 is now up to 9 shots through 16-plus minutes. Ice Dogs have 4. The only number that matters to them is the one goal that's on the board right now. Staskal will take the face off. He lost it, though. Huben got it to the line. There's a point shot that gets deflected. And I will say, through 6 games, the Ice Dogs have been unbelievable at getting in front of virtually everything. Whether it be with a stick, a leg, an arm, they're blocking shots like there's no tomorrow. Which is one of the reasons why they went just over 17 periods without allowing a power play goal. And then the Wolves scored 5 in the third period on Friday. Here's Staskal off the turnover at his own blue line to the circle. Backhander to the middle, but getting the stick in the way, Nolan Jackson. Ice Dogs still in control. Here's Munnings from the left circle on goal. Nelson the save, rebound. Del Elche on the right side, back up top. Galianov out of the penalty box. Munnings. Nelson going to steer that one aside. Another try. Merrill tried to go short side over the shoulder, but Nelson tight to the post. He's able to make the stop. 3:05 left in the first period. 1-0 Ice Dogs here on Niagara's New Country 89.1. Coming up, first intermission. More recent history for the Ice Dogs here in year number 20 in St. Catharines, but Ivan Galianov playing in game number 200 tonight. Look back at the first 3 seasons in his career, and you know what he has to say about this group as he joined our own Matty Latour for this week's edition of Ice Dogs Unleashed. So that's coming up after 20 minutes. Puck off the boards. It'll slide down into Ice Dog territory. Lapan first one back as he beat Chitteroni to the puck. It escapes the Ice Dogs' end. Kravchuk near side. Ishkog again gains the red line. Chips it in on Yermolenko, who blockers it away to the corner. Spencer below the goal line, throws it to the middle. Langdon tried to go right side. That was just in front of McFadden. He wanted a change, but he's going to stay on. Chitteroni now. That's off of Spencer. He'll go to the ice. And then a weird bounce and more of a centering pass to the middle. And caught Yermolenko off guard, but luckily it was knocked wide. And it's back out in a 67 territory. Buick. From the red line, dumps it in. Yermolenko got a piece, but not all of it. Avila knocked off the puck by Lapan. Chase Hull met by Newton in the circle, so Hull will go around his own net and hang out for a bit. Wait for everyone to get set up for the breakout. Hull through the middle, over the Ice Dogs line. He'll gain center and dump it in. Deitch won the race to the puck. Galianov off the boards. Hage up top, near side, Chinowski. Callum Chinowski from the line. That missed. There was traffic in front, but it was just a couple feet wide on the glove side. Del Elche to Chinowski from the circle. His shot gets blocked. Rebound off the end boards to Hage on the far side. He'll whack at it. Galianov taken to the boards. Can the 67s clear? They cannot. Yes, they did. It did just come out. Del Elche, I thought he kept it alive for a moment, but the linesmen say it came out. So the Ice Dogs are guilty of an offside. 1:17 to go in the first period. Ice Dogs 1-67 here on the home of your Niagara Ice Dogs, Niagara's New Country 89.1. A round of applause from each bench to Christian Colosimo and David Bedkowski as their fighting majors have expired. Neutral zone draw. 67s control it back into their own end. Ishkog again has to avoid Wraith Smith, so he'll send it in behind for Rummel. Smith relentless on the forecheck. Here's Ishkog again gaining center. He'll drive the middle. Look for the pass back. He got it. And Yermolenko made the save, and he corralled the puck before anyone else for the 67s could get there. Vladislav Yermolenko keeps it 1-0. As that was a heck of a rush by Cohen Ishkog again. He dished it off to the far side and then split the defense. Found some space. Got a second touch on the puck, but Yermolenko made the stop. Another face-off win for the 67s. Minute to go here in the first. That point shot will ricochet to the boards. Munnings knocked his man to the ice. That pass will be in behind Gallagher, but he's going to beat out the icing as he beat Kohenesh Kogigin to the puck. Now Spencer moves in from the blue line. Tried to throw it on goal. That gets deflected in behind. Forced to the corner. Spencer bows. Edgar there for the Ice Dogs, too. 2v2 with a third 67 waiting for the loose puck. It'll be Eshkogigin just in front of his own crease. Spencer comes off the left wing boards. Gallagher with some help from Edgar into the 67 zone. Gallagher from the right circle throws it to the front. Nelson got a touch on it. It's still loose, and now he gets the glove on top of the puck. A little bit of a scary moment there for Ottawa, but Nelson was down. There really wasn't much to shoot at low. So face-off deep in 67's territory. 11.4 to go in the first period. Ice Dogs on top 1-0 here on Niagara's New Country 89.1. Period 1 recap. The Ivan Galianov special. And then the OHL out-of-town scoreboard all coming up in the first intermission. Langdon will take this face-off for the Ice Dogs. It'll be won by Ottawa. They've been on a pretty good run in the face-off circle here late in this first period. Shinowski got the puck at the red line. He dumps it in. Bedkowski sends it to the far corner, and that will do it for the first, but not before McFadden and Hubin mix things up. Nothing real serious to report. Nelson is like, yeah, I'm done with this. I'm going to the room. Everyone else is still on the ice. Nelson's like, see you guys in there. I need a break. So we'll go to the first intermission. Ice Dogs 1-67-0. We'll look back at the first 20 after this. Here in the home of your Niagara Ice Dogs, Niagara's New Country 89.1.
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0: The Ice Dogs score first. That's the only goal to report. After 20 minutes of play at the Meridian Center, the Ice Dogs won 67-0. I'm Reese Dumaney. Let's look at the first period. Stepan Staskal with his second of the season coming at 14:04. Again, the 67s had an opportunity to get the puck out of their own end. It was bouncing, I'll give them that, but the Ice Dogs being relentless on the forecheck, they forced a turnover, and Staskal from the right circle towards the middle fired it top shelf blocker side past Jaden Nelson for the only goal of the first period. Jared Langdon picks up the only assist on Staskal's second of the year. Shots on goal after the first period, 13 for the 67s, 9 for your Niagara Ice Dogs. We did have a fight. Again, that's been something we've seen on, I shouldn't say on a regular basis, but even going back to the game in Sudbury, the Ice Dogs wanting to assert their physicality quite often in games so far, and Christian Colosimo dropped the gloves with David Bedkowski. A couple of big boys going at it at center ice here at the Meridian Center. That's really it. After 20 minutes, Ice Dogs won 67-0. We'll step aside. When we return, it's the Ivan Galianov show, you could say. We look back at his first 3 years in the Ontario Hockey League with the Niagara Ice Dogs. It includes an interview with our very own Matty Latour. That is on the other side of this break here on Niagara's New Country 89.1.
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0: Welcome back inside the Meridian Center. Ice Dogs and 67s are through 20 minutes of play here on Niagara's New Country 89.1. I'm Reese Dumaney. Celebrating 20 years of Ice Dogs hockey in St. Catharines continues here in the first intermission. And we don't have to go back very far to give this history lesson because it involves a current Ice Dog playing in game number 200 in the Ontario Hockey League. All 200 have been with the Niagara Ice Dogs. It's the man they call Galley. Ivan Galianov joins an elite group of playing all 200 OHL games with the Niagara Ice Dogs organization. So we're going to look back at his career to this point and maybe what he has in store coming up for the rest of the year as well. You will hear from Ivan Galianov. He spoke with our own Matty Latour on this week's edition of Ice Dogs Unleashed, which is out now. Go have a look at it. The full link is up on the Ice Dogs website. But you'll hear from Galianov going over his entire career to this point and sort of how he's transitioned into the leader that he is for this year's group. But let's look back first. Galianov, originally a fourth-round selection, 68th overall by the Ice Dogs in 2023. The Ajax Ontario native playing his U16 hockey with the Vaughan Kings of the GTHL, where he had 10 goals, 19 assists for 29 points in 33 games played. Into his rookie year in 23-24, he scored 8 goals, added 16 assists for a total of 24 points in 60 games played, and it took him all of 3 games to get his first OHL point. The Ice Dogs playing their home opener October 14th, 2023. Well, the man of the hour would record 2 assists in the victory. Ice Dogs with a shutout 4-0. Second period goal at 14:04. Kevin Heave from Evan Klein and Ivan Galianov grabbed the puck there for Galianov's first in the Ontario Hockey League. He would then add another assist. This would be a primary assist at 17:48 as Evan Klein would find the back of the net. Galianov and Paris assisting on that empty net goal. So it was a heck of a start to the year for Galianov. He comes home for his first game in front of the home crowd and gets himself 2 assists in a 4-0 win. Get to his first OHL goal. Now, the fate of the Ice Dogs wasn't as pleasant as the game against the Frontenacs as they fall to the Sudbury Wolves 7-2 on November 9th, 2023. But a young Ivan Galianov would record goal number 1 in his OHL career. It would come at the 4:29 mark of the second period and at that point would tie the game. And it was actually a quick response for the Ice Dogs. Alex Ferrand would score at 2:19 into the second, give the Wolves a 1-0 lead. While Ivan Galianov just 2:10 later tied the game with his first OHL goal. Unfortunately, it was a rocky end to that contest for the Ice Dogs. But like I said, his rookie campaign finished with 24 points in 60 games. And this is a very durable player. This guy does not miss a lot of games because in his sophomore season, 2024-2025, he appeared in all 68 games for the Niagara Ice Dogs, 11 goals and 10 assists for a total of 21 points. Following that up in 2025-2026, playing in 67 games, 4 goals, 12 assists for Ivan Galianov. You look at his playoff stats, 2024-2025, 3 games played, he scored twice, and then in 25-26, 5 games played, he had a goal. Those are both playoff exits, unfortunately, at the hands of the Barry Colts. And now we jump ahead to how he started off this season. He missed the first 2 games, and I can speak personally with how disappointed he was to not appear in Brantford and then against the Brampton Steelheads the next night for the home opener. He was really chomping at the bit. He wanted to be in the lineup, and I know how much it hurt for him not to be a part of the team on the ice for those two games, but he did return in Michigan. That's where he would score his first goal of the campaign. It was against the Flint Firebirds. And that's where he's off to. That's the start he's off to in 2026-2027. Four games played, one goal, a couple of PIMs, and a minus two to start off the year. But enough about me. You want to hear from the man of the hour, Ivan Galianov, speaking with our own Matty Latour as we celebrate his 200th career OHL game.
5: The longest-tenured member of the Niagara Ice Dogs, I know you're playing your 200th game this week. Would you have ever thought when you were a rookie with the Ice Dogs that you'd be at this point, you know, down the road?
6: Actually, when I first got drafted here, there was no thought in my mind to ever leave this organization. So, I love this place. I saw this staying here, my whole career playing for the Ice Dogs. So, yeah.
5: I know, like I mentioned, 200 games with the Ice Dogs, and now this season, it feels like the sense around the organization is that it's a fresh start, but you're one of the guys that's been here the whole time. How do you think you can kind of maybe help the new coaching staff or the new general manager in their transition coming to Niagara?
6: We got a young team this year. I can help out with giving advice to younger guys. I've been here for a while now, so I know how the league works, but I got a lot of experience, playoff experience, and just helping out the younger guys, and I'll help the coaches get them more comfortable so young guys have more confidence and aren't scared, go ask questions or stuff like that.
5: How do you feel your game has changed in your 200 games as an Ice Dog?
6: I've definitely gotten way stronger, faster, learn a lot of new things each year. Grimes came in here and very good coach, teaching us a lot of new skills, hockey IQ, defensive stuff for my game. Just got better in all those little things.
5: I know you're originally from Ajax, which isn't too far from Niagara, but having been here four seasons now, does it feel like kind of a second home here in the Niagara region?
6: Yeah, I love this place. Came out earlier in the summer to train, did the kids camp. It's an unbelievable place, unbelievable community. Literally a second home. I feel it's sometimes a mistake my bill of mom as my mom sometimes. Yeah, it's an unbelievable spot.
5: You mentioned coming back in the summer and working with the kids. Why do you think it's important for you as a player to give back to the community here in the region?
6: They do so much for us during home games. The crowd's unbelievable. It fires the boys up. And just, I remember being a little kid as well and looking up to the players too. And now that I'm one of the players, whenever I see a little kid, I try to put a smile on his face. And I know it means a lot. It was something that sticks with them forever.
5: That's awesome. I love hearing that. And I guess my last question is, now in your fourth season in the OHL, what are some kind of personal goals that you've set for yourself?
6: It's a big year here. Definitely want to step it up this year, make the playoffs again, prove a lot of people wrong here. They got us ranked low, but see the team that we have and the coach. I know we can do some damage this year.
5: Sweet. Ivan, thanks so much for your time this morning.
6: Thank you.
0: That was Ivan Galianov speaking with our own Matty Latour. Again, check out those articles weekly, Ice Dogs Unleashed. Matty Latour does a phenomenal job here on Country 89 as well as on Giant FM delivering the news to the Niagara region. But Ivan Galianov, there is plenty more to come this season for him. There's no shortage of excitement with that young man. He's missing the front teeth. That dude looks like a hockey player, and we're very excited to see what he is going to do this season. Again, he's a veteran on this team, year number four for him, and a lot of the younger guys are looking up to him. You think of the new landscape of the Ontario Hockey League. There's going to be a bigger group of new guys every single season. So, the culture is looking to change here in Niagara. I think it already has. You heard him mention in that interview with Jake Grimes as the head coach with a new perspective on everything. And, Ivan Galianov's a part of that. He's here to help with the next group of Niagara Ice Dogs stars to come through and get this team back to a championship level. And I think they're in the right hands with Jake Grimes, Dale DeGray, and the leadership group that the Ice Dogs have. Ivan Galianov, a huge part of that. So congratulations to number 92 for the Niagara Ice Dogs, Ivan Galianov, playing in game number 200 in his OHL career. We'll take a break. On the other side, it's the OHL Out-of-Town Scoreboard, and then we'll drop the puck for period two here on the home of the Ice Dogs, Niagara's new country, 89.1.
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0: It's a very quiet night around the Ontario Hockey League here on Thursday, October 8th. So let's get you caught up on those other two contests. They're about to start the second period in Barrie. The Frontenacs and Colts are tied at two. There's a lot to report from Saddlin Arena. Dylan Tishurna, former Bulldog, got the scoring started 1:44 into the hockey game. And then Misiak would score not one, but two for the Frontenacs, about 5 minutes apart or so, giving Kingston the 2-1 lead. But Carter Lowe would answer with about 2.5 minutes left in the first period to tie the game at two. That's how the first period would end. Frontenacs 1-for-2 on the power play in that first frame. The Barrie Colts did not have a power play opportunity. 17 shots for the Frontenacs after one. Barrie Colts had 16. So there's a lot going on in Barrie. They'll be the Ice Dogs opponent on Saturday night here at the Meridian Center. And then in North Bay, battle of, well, two out of three northern teams. I forget what highway that's called, but Sudbury Wolves North Bay Battalion going at it at the Bort Longyear Memorial Gardens. I still don't. North Bay sounds way better. I don't know why they had to change the name. But money talks, so that's the real reason they had to change the name. But North Bay 1, Sudbury nothing after one period. In that one, the Battalion scoring their lone goal on the power play. Ryder Carey, 4:37 into the first period. And that was it in terms of scoring in that one. Sudbury Wolves are 0-for-2 on the man advantage. North Bay also outshooting Sudbury 14-6 after 20 minutes. The North Bay, or the Sudbury Wolves, the last unbeaten team in the Ontario Hockey League. The Bulldogs losing, the Knights losing this past weekend. It's just Sudbury now with the lone zero in the loss column in the OHL. Here at the Meridian Center, we're about 2.5 minutes away from period number two. Ice Dogs 1, 67s nothing. We'll have the second for you after this here on Niagara's new country, 89.1.
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0: We're just over a minute away from the second period here in St. Catharines. Ice Dogs 1-67-0. I'm Reese Dumaney here on your home for Niagara Ice Dogs hockey all season long. Niagara's new country, 89.1. Hope you enjoyed that piece on Ivan Galianov, a team effort with Matty Latour. He really did the hard work because he spoke to Ivan Galianov, although I did see him pregame, congratulated him. He's in good spirits like he always is. Big smile with no front teeth. That's a hockey player. Elianov playing all 200 games with the Niagara Ice Dogs organization. And talk about a guy who is very durable. 60 games, as I said in the intermission, 60 games in year one, 68 in year two, 67 in year three, and of course, two playoff appearances the past two seasons. You know he'd love to help lead this group past round number one this year. And it's probably unlikely it'll be the Barry Colts for a third straight season, although I'm going to knock on wood somewhere because knowing my luck, I'm just going to speak it into existence and they are going to play the Barry Colts again. But that is a long ways away because this is only game number 7 of 68. And we're ready for puck drop for the second period. Stepan Staskal, the lone goal in the first. 1-0 Ice Dogs as we are back underway. Team switch ends. Ice Dogs move left to right. 67s move right to left. As Hage will grab it at his own blue line, move it to the middle for Galianov up the left side into the 67 zone. He'll stop and then get checked by Spencer Bowes. 67's the other way. Thrown to the middle. Bouncing puck will be directed wide of Vladislav Yermolenko. On the right side of the ice, sent up just underneath the video board here at the Meridian Center. Bows to the far side, sent it right at his own bench. Yanni couldn't settle it down, so Shinowski will go hang out behind Vladislav Yermolenko, take all the time he needs while his forwards get a change in. Lapan to the neutral zone, Chase Hull knocked away. Lapan able to get it back and fire it the length of the ice. He'll head off on a change. Nelson was in behind the net. Ice Dogs able to force a turnover as Smith got a piece of the puck, but no shot came, and the 67s come back out to center. That's directed wide by Newton. Rebound to the far wall. Back at the line. Dumped in as Hubin didn't have a lane to the net. Here's Gallagher on the right side. Just threw it to the middle to clear the zone, so the 67s will retreat. Ashkog again, one of the easier names to call on a broadcast because he's got the longest name by far for anybody on the ice. As Smith will get knocked down, Avila the guilty party, and the Ice Dogs are going to go to the power play. It's the first man advantage for either side in the contest, and I mentioned it in the pregame, the Ice Dogs were 0-7 in Sudbury, so you'd love to see them get back on the horse here tonight. It is a power play operating at a 13.8% mark, 4-29 through six games. As for the penalty kill for the 67s, 82.4% on the season. They've allowed three power play goals through their first five games. It'll be Edgar, McFadden, Smith, Banas, and Shinowski out for this power play. Ice Dogs will control it off the faceoff. This is Rate Smith. He'll give it to Shinowski at the right point. Send it down low to McFadden, to Edgar. Back up top to Shinowski. Here's Edgar from the right circle, down low, quickly thrown to the front. Out of the reach of McFadden, and the 67s will clear it down. Shinowski through the middle. Who needs the drop-off? I'm going to carry it into the offensive zone. Smith will send it around at the far point. McFadden. Banas got a touch on it to the corner. Deitch, he'll calmly play it to Brock Cittaroni, and he'll send it down the ice. The Ice Dogs will have to retreat. The 67s will get a full change in. Four fresh bodies on for Dave Cameron's club. There's a pass that'll miss as they tried to drop off there. Shinowski hit his own blue line, but then missed his man down low. Smith in the neutral zone. Edgar works his way to the middle, into the O zone, but he just put it on the stick of Rummel, and well, there's another clear for Ottawa. 53 seconds to go in the Ice Dogs' first power play of the night. They lead 1-0 over the 67s here on Niagara's new country, 89.1. Edgar gained the offensive line, gave it to Smith. Up top, here's Delce to Banas. From the right circle, Joey Banas down low. Smith turns to the net. He tries to shove it in. Nelson strong against the post. Here's Banas up top, Delce. Edgar, top of the right circle, up top, Delce. Far side, Banas. Didn't get all that he wanted to on the one-timer. Nelson got a touch on it, directed it right to his defenseman, and the 67s clear it again. 15 seconds left on the power play. Just under 3.5 minutes into the second period. 1-0 Ice Dogs. Here's Lewandowski up the right.